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3: It's time once again to escape to another world where the rock is always just right. 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
4: Welcome back to Alice's Attic on Thursday, August 13th. I'm with the Hollywood Vampires and my butler, Dorchester, right now heading to Cardiff, Wales, after a fun night in London to kick off the tour. There's nothing more fun than sharing a stage with these guys while tens of thousands of screaming fans sing along with us. The cool thing about the Vampires is that we have more fun. It's always a kick getting with these guys. Anyway, this hour, the Cooper Countdown takes us back to 1976. Then we've got a listener email, and later this hour, This Day in Rock, celebrating an epic debut album from one of Southern Rock's greatest. But now, let's hear some music.
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0: It's all the hits from coast to coast on Cooper's Countdown. 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
1: It was August 13th, 1976. ABBA's Dancing Queen was ruling the airwaves. The Stones performed a record-breaking show for 120,000 fans. And I had recently married my sweetheart, Cheryl. And the charts looked like this. Starting off at number 5, Heart had their breakthrough hit with Magic Man. At number 4, Peter Frampton had one of the biggest live albums of all time, featuring the live single, Do You Feel Like We Do? The number 3 slot goes to Blue Oyster Cult, who wrote a song inspired by the Byrds, Don't Fear the Reaper. At number 2, Rod Stewart gave us the romantic hit, Tonight's the Night. And the number 1 song on this day in 1976 was written by a Midwestern rocker whose manager told him he needed to write a hit. It's Steve Miller with Rockin' Me.

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1: Alice, who's the most famous person you ever met? I met Christina Ricci once at a bar in New York, and she was very nice to me. I offered to buy her a drink, but her boyfriend didn't seem too happy about it, and he yelled at me to get away from her. I also served Ben Stiller once at a coffee shop, and he was nice too. You know, I've met everybody. I don't know who's the biggest. The Beatles? The president? Salvador Dali? I don't know who the biggest would be. I guess it depends on who you would think the biggest would be. Anyway, if you want to tell me which famous people you've met, write to me at alice@aliceisattic.com. I mean, if you met the bass player from the Crash Test Dummies, well, now that's a whole different thing. I'll be right back with This Day in Rock, so stay right there.
0: Alice Cooper will be right back with more Insanity after this break.

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0: Now on Alice's Attic, it's This Day in Rock. 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
1: On August 13, 1973, MCA Records released the debut album by a band from Jacksonville, Florida. The title of the album was a pronunciation guide because nobody could figure out how to say the band's name, pronounced Leonard Skinnerd. It was Leonard Skinnerd's debut, and the name came from their high school gym teacher, Leonard Skinner. He had a policy that boys couldn't have long hair, so he sent them to the principal's office many times. Later on, Skinner himself attended their concerts and thought it was funny. Okay. Dennis Dunaway, our bass player, and John Spear, Glenn, and John Tatum, all in the original band, all got sent to the principal eight times a year because we had hair over our collars. So how about something from that debut? Give me Three Steps, Leonard Skinnerd.

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3: From the Way 31 Storm Tracker Weather Center, I'm Chief Meteorologist Jeff Castle. Hot stretch ahead that will likely bring us the hottest weather we've seen the entire summer by the weekend and on into the beginning of next week. For tonight, though, we will be quiet, warm and muggy. Lows will be down into the low to mid-70s. Coming up for tomorrow, mix of clouds and sunshine expected. Hot and humid with afternoon highs in the mid-90s, but a heat index of 105+. I'm Way 31 Storm Tracker Chief Meteorologist Jeff Castle.
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3: What you don't expect is for your very own late night pal to be a member of the Rock and Roll Hall of Fame. But then again, this ain't your average rock and roll rodeo. Confide in him now, and you shall be rewarded. It's Alice's Attic with Alice Cooper.
5: You are back in Alice's Attic. It's just you and me and 60 years of rock history. The occasional rabid raccoon that runs through here attacking anything in its path. Anyway, we've got loads of stuff coming up this hour. Cooper's Covers with Led Zeppelin, A Tale from the Attic about a fun little rumor that spread up about me in the 70s. And finally, rock trivia on our buddy Carlos. So let's get to it.
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0: that musicians had to be creative.
1: Just ask our next artist on Cooper's Covers. And now for something completely unoriginal.
2: Tonight we've got Led Zeppelin covering Muddy Waters, covering Willie Dixon, covering an instrumental by Earl Hooker. You Shook Me started as an instrumental track recorded by Earl Hooker in 1961. It was a slide guitar piece made for a small Chicago label. The following year, Willie Dixon wrote the lyrics over it for Muddy Waters to sing. Waters overdubbed his vocal on Hooker's existing track, a technique that was relatively new at the time, and the song was released in June of 1962. By the time Led Zeppelin went to record their debut album in 1968, Jimmy Page had been listening to You Shook Me for years, and he was 100% sure that he wanted to record it. So, here's Led Zeppelin's version of You Shook Me.

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0: Sifting through the dusty mess of memories and cobwebs inside the mind of a rock icon.
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0: This is Tales from the Attic.
2: I want to tell you about one of the biggest rumors that ever followed me around, that I was Eddie Haskell from Leave It to Beaver. Here's how the rumor started. At some point in the early 70s, a reporter from a college newspaper was interviewing me and asked what kind of a kid I was growing up. And I said, I was obnoxious. I was a suck-up. I was a real Eddie Haskell. Meaning, that's the type of kid I was. The paper printed the story, and the headline came out saying, I was the real Eddie Haskell. Alice Cooper, the rock star, had previously appeared on the 50s and 60s family sitcom as the teenager next door. The story spread, the internet, and the way things spread was through word of mouth and reprinted rumors and people telling people. And for years, I would do interviews and someone would bring up the Eddie Haskell thing. Now, at a rehearsal one day, a California highway patrolman came in, took off his helmet, and it was Eddie Haskell. And he says, so, and I told him the story, and we laughed about it. Now, what I found out later on was that Ken Osmond, who played Eddie Haskell, had saved a lady and her son and took three bullets, saving them. So he was a true hero, an absolute true hero. So I take my hat off and everything else off to salute Mr. Eddie Haskell, who's really Kenny Osmond. Well, if you still think...

0: the really Eddie Haskell, drop me a line at alice@alicesattic.com. Gosh, Mrs. Cleaver, something certainly smells good today. Remember, he was such a suck-up, and then he'd go back into the room and go, hey, your old lady's cooking beef again, huh? It was great. He was one of my favorite characters. Rock Trivia's coming up right after this quick break, so stay right there.
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1: 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And more.

0: Now it's more rock trivia on Alice's Attic with Alice Cooper.
1: Which artist was uncredited on Santana's song No One to Depend On? The song was an uncredited adaptation of Willie Bobo's 1965 Boogaloo standard, Spanish Grease. The main melodic hook is directly lifted and never credited to Bobo or his co-writer Melvin Lasty. So, here's No One to Depend On.

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5: From the Way 31 Storm Tracker Weather Center, I'm Chief Meteorologist Jeff Gasselm. Hot stretch ahead that will likely bring us the hottest weather we've seen the entire summer by the weekend and on into the beginning of next week. For tonight, though, we will be quiet, warm and muggy. Lows will be down into the low to mid-70s. Coming up for tomorrow, mix of clouds and sunshine expected. Hot and humid with afternoon highs in the mid-90s, but a heat index of 105+. I'm Way 31 Storm Tracker Chief Meteorologist Jeff Castle.
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0: 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Unless, of course, the game is rock, paper, scissors. Then you can count on our faithful host to choose rock every single time. He's got his microphone on, and his leathers are just back from the cleaners. It's Alice's Attic with Alice Cooper.
1: It's your favorite radio host, Alice Cooper, back again to wow you. I've been called a lot of things over the years, shock rocker, villain, even the guy who killed the chicken, but nothing makes me more proud than being called your radio host. Isn't that sweet? You don't believe that, do you? So stick around for a big hour ahead, Movie Music Madness from a Nicolas Cage classic, Hey Stupid About Your Fellow Man, and finally, rock trivia on Sweet, but now here's some rock.
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1: Back in the year 2000, Jerry Bruckheimer gave us the movie Gone in 60 Seconds. Nicolas Cage played a retired car thief forced back in the business to steal 50 cars in one night to save his brother. Angelina Jolie plays his ex-girlfriend, and Robert Duvall plays his mentor. At one point in the movie, his crew are about to go out on the biggest, most dangerous night of their career. He puts on a song. He sits there listening. He breathes. He goes zen. He closes his eyes. He opens them. He says, "Let's ride." And what was the song? Lowrider by War, perfectly placed in the scene. Anything Nick Cage does, I watch. I think Nick Cage is one of the great, great actors we have, and very cool guy. If you haven't seen Renfield, where he plays Dracula, it's one of the funniest things you've ever seen. So let's check it out. Lowrider from Gone in 60 Seconds.
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0: Tales of the strange and dumb coming up on Hey Stupid with Alice. 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
2: Tonight we start in Tennessee, where a woman won a gift basket from a raffle at her local community center, but she didn't like the contents of the gift basket, so she pulled a gun on the organizers and demanded better gifts. Police were called, the woman was arrested, and hilarity ensued. What makes a person think that pulling a gun on an auction for a community charity? I mean, I sit there for a second and think, and then I went, oh yeah, that's right, this is Hey Stupid.

0: Next, Arizona, where a man was arrested for harassing a local pizzeria employee after calling the pizzeria 17 times to complain about his pizza. The calls came increasingly threatening, ending with a threat that he was coming down there to throw the employee into the pizza oven. Apparently, he didn't like the pizza. Probably had pineapple on it. I'm one of those guys that think pineapple does not belong on a pizza. And finally, a man in Georgia was stopped by a sobriety checkpoint and was so drunk, he showed officers his Costco card and claimed that it gave him diplomatic immunity. Didn't work, and he was thrown in the paddy wagon. Can you picture that? It's my Costco card. I have diplomatic immunity. Take me to my embassy. Well, stick around, because after this break, I've got some rock trivia, so stay tuned. Some of these get so stupid that I have to laugh in the middle of them.
1: Alice will be back in a moment.
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2: Where was the concert that inspired the Sweet Song Ballroom Blitz? 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The venue didn't typically host rock concerts, so the crowd was expecting something completely different that night in February 1973. The band's glam appearance didn't help, as the audience wasn't used to seeing grown men wearing makeup. The reaction? The band was pelted with bottles and driven off stage. So, here's Ballroom Blitz.

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5: From the Way 31 Storm Tracker Weather Center, I'm Chief Meteorologist Jeff Castle. Hot stretch ahead that will likely bring us the hottest weather we've seen the entire summer by the weekend and on into the beginning of next week. For tonight, though, we will be quiet, warm and muggy. Lows will be down into the low to mid 70s. Coming up for tomorrow, mix of clouds and sunshine expected. Hot and humid with afternoon highs in the mid 90s, but a heat index of 105 plus. I'm Way 31 Storm Tracker Chief Meteorologist Jeff Castle.
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10: Hi, I'm Elton John. 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
14: You're inside Alice's attic. Your sagacious host could truly benefit from having a yard sale. Who wouldn't be interested in used straitjackets, top hats?

0: That's guillotines and leather pants. There's even a lava lamp from his first L.A. apartment. But amongst the flotsam and jetsam of an extraordinarily interesting life are the tantalizing tales that only a Rock and Roll Hall of Famer could deliver. So sit back and enjoy another hour of rock and talk with Alice Cooper.
1: 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I would never lie to you unless, of course, you ask me. Do I look fat in this? Or isn't April Wine the greatest band in the world? So we've got lots coming up this hour. A Movie Music Madness tune featuring the greatest band in the world, April Wine. Guys in April Wine are just going right now, did he just call us the world's greatest band? Lots of freaky facts, and you gotta love the 80s with some early Metallica. But now, how about this?
0: Alice's Attic with Alice Cooper.

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1: 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I feel pretty.
0: But we don't let him.
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3: 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In 2013, FX aired the pilot episode of The Americans, a spy drama about a married couple with two kids who are both KGB officers operating deep undercover for the Soviet Union, hiding in plain sight as ordinary American suburbanites. During the Cold War, the pilot episode was packed with period-perfect music. In the Air Tonight by Phil Collins, Tusk by Fleetwood Mac, and Roller by April Wine. And while April Wine may be Canadian, they embodied the spirit of a 1979 American rock radio that matched perfectly with the world created in The Americans. I thought the show was brilliant. I thought the show was absolutely really, really cool. So, let's hear it.

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1: It's time to get freaked. Here we go. If you eat a polar bear's liver, you'll die from an overdose of vitamin A. You're just gone. All of the blood in your body travels through your heart at least once per minute. All of your blood. On Mars, the fine dust in the air makes the sunset appear blue instead of red. Wow, there's so many love songs there that have got to change. And finally, a baby's brain will double in size in their first year of life. Absolutely amazing. Well, it's time for a break. I'm still waiting for mine to double. But I'll be right back with You Gotta Love the 80s right after this.
0: What? You think radio this brilliant is free? We'll be back with more amazing Alice Cooper after the break.
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0: It's time to travel back to one very dynamic decade. You gotta love the 80s. In Alice's Attic. Here's Coop now.
2: In early 1984, Metallica's truck full of all their gear was stolen while preparing for a show in Boston. Anthrax loaned them equipment to play the show. But their tour of Europe had to be postponed, and under that cloud, James Hetfield sat down and wrote the song Fade to Black. The lyrics take the voice of a man contemplating and then accepting suicide. Hetfield was clear that he himself was not suicidal. He was using his own depression as the raw material, but the backlash was immediate. Parents of teenagers blamed the song for their children's deaths. There were lawsuits and even censorship pressure. If that was in a novel, nobody would have cared. If that was in a movie, nobody would have cared. But because it was a rock band, it was suddenly responsible. Doesn't seem fair, does it? No. Anyway, that did happen to us. We played a show with Guns N' Roses in Arizona. And when we got ready to leave, somebody had stolen the truck with all the equipment in it. They found it later that evening. But somebody got away with everything. So, I mean, there was guillotines, and there were, like, dead bodies, and there was snakes, everything. So let's hear it. Fade to Black, Metallica.

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6: From the Way 31 Storm Tracker Weather Center, I'm Chief Meteorologist Jeff Castle. Hot stretch ahead that will likely bring us the hottest weather we've seen the entire summer by the weekend and on into the beginning of next week. For tonight, though, we will be quiet, warm and muggy. Lows will be down into the low to mid 70s. Coming up for tomorrow, mix of clouds and sunshine expected. Hot and humid with afternoon highs in the mid-90s, but a heat index of 105+. I'm Way 31 Storm Tracker Chief Meteorologist Jeff Castle.
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1: You're back with your prolific host, Alice Cooper. I've done thousands of radio shows in the past 20 years, and I'm even in the Radio Hall of Fame. I know. Who cares? So, coming up this hour, an Attic classic from a one-hit wonder from the Houston psychedelic scene, then a listener email, and finally we'll finish off with some rock trivia on Van Halen. But first, here's this music.
0: Alice's Attic with Alice Cooper.

0: Alice's Attic with Alice Cooper presents another Attic Classic.
1: Most people don't know about the Texas psychedelic scene of the late 60s. Bands like the 13th Floor Elevators, The Moving Sidewalks, and a band called Fever Tree. It's one of the most underappreciated chapters in American rock history. So in 1968, the whole San Francisco psychedelic moment had passed through its golden period. And in the aftermath, Fever Tree released one last great San Francisco tribute song.

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1: Do you think there's one city in America that has the best music scene? 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Thanks, Carl. Yeah, Detroit. Detroit not only had Motown, but they also had the hard rock. All the bands coming out of Detroit were hard rock bands. I think maybe the healthiest rock scene ever was Detroit. 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
0: Your teller of Detroit stories, Alice Cooper, will return after these messages.
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0: Let's get back to the music on Alice's Attic with Alice Cooper.

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He went looking for his baseball cards. Did that mannequin just move? Anyway, more rock, then more Alice.

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0: Alice Cooper has some rock trivia for you. 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
1: Where was the only country that Van Halen's Somebody Get Me a Doctor was first released? It was Japan. The riff in the song existed in 1974, before Van Halen were even signed. It appeared on the 1976 demo arranged by Gene Simmons, the same demo that helped get them their record deal. It was then cut from their debut album by producer Ted Templeman, who had too many strong songs to choose from. It was only released as a single in Japan under the title Hisatu no Hard Love, meaning Deadly Hard Love, and not released as a single anywhere else in the world. So here's Somebody Get Me a Doctor from Van Halen.

0: And that concludes another magical and memorable edition of Alice's Attic. Alice Cooper returns tomorrow. Same time, same channel, boys and ghouls.
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1: We have green lights right across the board. 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

1055, The Big Dog, is WVNA-FM, Muscle Shoals, Alabama. 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
1: B-double-E-double-R-U-N, beer run. 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B-double-E-double-R-U-N, beer run. A couple of frat guys from Abilene drove out all night to see Robert Earl Keen at the Cape Pig Swine and Soiree dance. They wore baseball caps and khaki pants. They wanted cigarettes, so to save a little money, they got one from this hippie that smelled kind of funny. And the next thing they knew, they were both really hungry. And

Found a store with the sign, said their beer was coldest, so they sent in Brad, cause he looked the oldest. He got a case of beer and a candy bar. Walked over to where all them registers are, laid his fake ID on the countertop. The clerk looked, he turned, he looked back up, he stopped. He said, son, I'm not gonna call the cops, but I'm gonna have to keep this card. The guys both took it pretty hard. B-double-E-double-R.

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He claimed to be the one from the Robert Earl Keen song, so they gave him all their cash. He bought them some brew. It was a beautiful day out in Santa Cruz. They were feeling so good, it should have been a crime. The crowd was cool and the band was prime. They made it back up front to their seats just in time so they could sing with all their friends. They say the road goes on forever and the party never ends. B-double

0: Friday starts the weekend. 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Hello.
1: Is the caller there?
0: Hello.
2: Hi.
3: Are you drunk, sir?
0: Welcome.
3: Where are your hands right now?
0: We're at the O'Reilly Auto Parts Studios.
3: What do you mean they're caught in your...
0: This is the Bob and Tom Show. Shut up. There's Christy Lee.
2: Hello.
0: She's at the news desk. There's Pat Godwin.
4: Hey, chick.
0: We have a Josh Arnold announcement in a second. There's Ace Cosby.
3: Hello.
0: I'm Chick McGee. And it is Fry-yay. Let me hear you say Fry-yay.
4: Fry-yay.
0: Fry-yay. Fry-yay, fry-yay, fry-yay.
3: Don't join that ass bag brigade.
0: Fry-yay.
3: Oh, God.
0: What is it, crab ass? What's the problem today?
3: Nothing.
0: What is it?
3: Put your hat on backwards and join the moron club.
0: You should alphabetize your problems. Would you care to cover Josh Arnold why he's not here right now?
3: No, let's just leave him alone.
2: What's wrong with him?
0: He's having a fecal event, is what he told. And he might... He might miss this.
2: I can't believe you didn't jump on that.
0: Of course he did.
2: Look at him giggling.
0: No. If I would have said, let's not talk about it. Whoa, he's having a fecal event.
3: That's exactly wrong.
0: That's exactly correct.
3: The man deserves some privacy.
0: Since when?
4: Oh, really?
0: Who do you think you're...
4: What's private around here?
0: ...with your attitude? My God, man.
3: Josh has had some serious intestinal issues. This may be a random...
0: Two more treatments and it'll be totally hollow.
3: Yeah. We've had a lot of weird stories this week about so-called fecal transplants. Raise your hand if you're a donor.
0: You know what,
3: everybody,
0: though?
3: Everybody okay?
0: I misunderstood the fecal transplant entirely. It's a pill.
2: Yes.
0: I thought it was like a blood transfusion. Didn't you think that?
3: Yeah, I thought, yeah. But no.
2: He wanted it to be that.
3: Well, the problem with the pill is, I mean, God, the breath. Jeez, I take those, what are those things called?
2: Fish oil.
3: Yeah, the fish oil, and I get those fish burps.
0: You know, and all of them say you don't get fish burps
3: with our
0: fish oil pill. Yeah.
3: Remember, we got a letter from a guy, though. He said, freeze them.
0: Oh, yeah, that's right.
3: Put them in the freezer.
0: Yeah, that's right.
3: I got to try that. But I with the fecal transplants, with those poop pills, God, what a gig that would be. Can you imagine you work for some pharmaceutical and, all right, yeah, bring in the turds. I got to load,
0: You think?
3: Do they use like a little Coke spoon?
0: They're not over the counter.
2: No.
0: Are they over the counter?
2: No, I think you have to have a...
3: Oh, that would not be... I think it's probably a prescription. What would they call
0: them? My God.
3: We can think of a good name.
0: I don't know what's wrong with me. I think I'm going to try a couple fecal pills. Maybe that'll get me right.
3: You need Asinine.
0: Yeah,
3: it's the first non-suppository fecal pill.
0: And the pharmaceutical we created was all the way up, John Labs or something.
3: Yeah, very good.
0: Yeah.
3: Now, Josh, hope you're feeling okay. Apparently he's on his way in.
0: Yes. And check local listings. He is, of course, as we all are.
3: In a boat,
0: yes. Yeah. So it's taking a while, but he'll be here.
3: A little bit of rain in parts of this country. Not where we need it, mostly, by the way.
0: There's a
3: we'll trade a little bit of rain for those
0: parts of a wonderful little state called Indiana.

0: a city of 16 and a half inches of rain in 2 days.
1: Man.
0: That's nutballs.
1: I'm surprised we don't have the lake out front.
0: Yeah, we every now and then we'll get a lot of rain. And we, remember the days we had to have a Humvee back and forth from the golf course? Remember
2: that? Yeah. But yeah, not yet. Give it time.
0: Yeah, there you go.
2: Let's see now. Coming up in sports, got some cool stuff going on. Had a little bit of NFL action last night, preseason.
1: Watched
2: NFL.
1: A little bit of football, actually.
0: Did you watch it last night?
1: A little bit, yeah.
0: You watched Nando, didn't you? Yeah, Fernando Mania.
1: He made his little debut, didn't he?
0: Yeah.
3: How'd he do?
1: Good in black and silver.
0: He's adorable.
2: But that's not the important story.
1: What's the important story?
2: Gardner Minshew, 2 touchdowns.
1: Oh, Jesus.
2: Right,
1: he's still playing?
2: What?
0: I had no idea. Is he playing for the Raiders?
3: No, Cardinals.
2: The Cardinals played the Raiders, and Fernando got a TD, as did Gardner Minshew.
0: Your grubby little mouth has Gardner Minshew just...
2: He's my favorite player in the NFL. He's a fun, cool guy.
0: I can't wait till he... Anyway, yeah, and the important story, Fernando Mendoza threw a touchdown pass in his first Raiders preseason game. Cardinals, though, beat the Raiders 27-14. Led one touchdown drive for the Raiders in 4 full series and finished a 10-16 for 97 yards. And he had a wonderful little news conference after the game.
2: Next thing on the usher. Mm-hmm. How's everybody doing?
0: Well, what's going on?
2: No. Josh, I tried to keep them away. I wasn't going to say anything.
1: No, he didn't.
3: Yes, he laughed at all.
1: You knew he would bring it up and you would giggle.
2: We were just talking.
0: I said 2 more procedures and you're going to be totally hollow inside.
2: But you're not taking. We've had 2 stories this week about a fecal transplantation.
3: Oh, right.
2: Remember? One of them was it may help people with sleep apnea. Remember that?
1: I don't know how that would work. But
2: it's about gut health. But which one takes those fecal pills. You know, they actually come, have you seen them? They come in a Pez dispenser.
4: They do.
2: Yeah, but they don't come out the head. They come out the butt.
1: The butt.
2: Yeah. I don't know if you've seen those.
0: Absolutely hilarious.
2: What was the other fecal pill for?
1: I wasn't here, so I don't know.
2: Oh, I'll dig up the stories. I want to do a reverse request. Is that okay?
1: What does that mean?
2: That means I'm going to read the request after I play this piece.
1: Okay.
2: Otherwise, it'll give it away.
0: Are you calling our stuff pieces now? That sounds like a symphonic.
4: Like an art gallery? Kind of,
0: like a piece of art.
2: Sounds like I'm on NPR.
5: And here's a piece in The Atlantic this week.
2: You mean an article?
0: Piece about...
2: Yeah, I got a piece for you there.
0: Deep fried food.
4: Think piece. I always like that, too.
0: Fairs across the
2: Well, that's very rare in any magazine these days. Thinking? No, I just had AI write it. This is one of my favorites.
0: This piece?
2: You know, I don't want to call it a bit. That's a little inside.
0: When they score like 35 points or something, an MDA, or you score a couple touchdowns, they call that a piece. They don't use points anymore.
1: Oh, really?
0: Yeah, he had a 35 piece. Yeah.
4: Oh.
2: That's better than the 50 burger. That's a douchey thing.
0: 50 burger's wonderful. Yeah, 50 burger.
2: That comes with a backward.
0: Tutty. I like Tutty.
2: It comes with
0: I'm going to use Tutty this like coming Tutty. NFL season.
2: Yeah, 50 burger comes with a backward hat.
0: 50
2: and
0: burger.
2: A douchey phrase like Fry-yay. Hi, really? I'm an unoriginal frat prick.
0: He really...
3: Just like Friday.
0: Guys wearing their hats backwards.
1: I know.
4: He didn't have the testicular fortitude to mention it to Derek Stroop when he was in, though.
0: I know. Stroop wears it backwards. Yeah, yeah.
2: he did. I didn't notice.
4: See? He was not about them.
2: He was so funny, hey, Tom, I didn't notice. Yeah.
0: You're lying. But go ahead. Play this piece.
2: I emailed him.
0: Did you?
2: Is he also the guy... I could be getting confused here. Is he the guy that had too much perfume on?
4: He reminded us of that.
2: And Josh had to leave the room because Josh is allergic to
4: I didn't have to leave with Derek.
2: Who was the guy where you left the room?
4: Was it Sadiq?
1: Yes.
4: I thought it was Sadiq. I learned a lot that morning.
0: Donnell Rawlings? What's that?
1: What did you
0: that
1: learn?
0: Was a problem?
4: Oh, that if a primary cast member of the show has an issue... The guest stays.
0: Right.
4: The guest isn't asked to leave.
0: Especially.
4: He lets me walk out.
1: Uh-huh.
0: Especially if the guest makes Tom feel uncomfortable.
4: Right. Yeah. Right.
2: I love Ali Sadiq.
0: Well.
2: He's very funny. Remember he joined us in Dallas? That was fun. In any event.
4: I'm just saying. I'm not saying he's not funny. I'm saying he's.
0: He's more far more important than you are.
4: Right.
0: Yeah.
4: I learned a lot.
2: He smells good. I'm with you, though. I can't stand the heavy.

0: the heavy.
1: I wish I didn't have whatever allergy that is.
2: Splash.
0: Oh, I think it's handy. That way we can keep people too much perfume out of here.
2: I dunked myself in high karate in high school. I plainly remembered, and no one told me anything any different.
0: Yeah, God,
2: what an idiot.
0: I experienced that the other day in a public place.
3: I experienced it on the plane on the way home.
0: It was a lady.
3: Oh,
0: God.
1: Ooh, oh, man.
3: Can they wear so much you taste it in your mouth?
0: Yeah.
2: Oh,
3: yes.
2: Geez.
0: I've moved at a restaurant.
3: Ugh.
0: I've said, I can't
4: sit here. Oh, you have to.
0: Because
2: all
0: I can taste is patchouli. we're going to... Actually, what we're going to do is come back with this feature slash piece slash
2: movement
0: slash bit. Anything you want to give me a little a small sports preview?
2: Fernando Mendoza last night, and the Raiders had a wonderful outing.
1: Oh yeah,
2: for his first time out on the field as an NFL player. Joe Burrow played for the Bengals last night. In this reporter's opinion, a little too much. He got knocked around a little bit. I don't know what Zach's doing, but Bengals win last night, 16-14. Raiders lose last night, 27-14, and as Tom pointed out, Gardner Minshew ruled the turf last night.
0: Yeah,
2: right. How many touchdowns did he have?
0: I think he had two, right?
2: I'm out.
0: Also coming
2: all the Field of Dreams games last night. Kyle Schwarber hit two home runs, and the Phillies won. Go ahead.
0: It's into the cornfield. Do they do a new home run call?
2: 8,000 people showed up. Sold out last night.
3: Whoa, very good
0: cool
3: for them.
0: Yep. Coming up, cool news from the world of polar bears.
2: Love polar bears. You know why? Because they don't take any guff.
3: Boy, they don't.
2: No.
0: Yeah, and
3: they look cute.
0: I have way too much information about polar bears.
2: And they like soda pop.
1: Love it.
0: And and what is the thing? I think you reminded me of this chick. If you see a polar bear.
2: No, it's Josh had the formula. Brown, lay down, black. What is it?
1: Brown, lay down, black, fight back.
2: Yeah.
1: White, good night.
2: Yeah. Right.
1: But yes, apparently, if you see a polar bear, you're already dead.
0: Yeah.
1: Yes.
0: Yeah. Unless you're in some kind of a tower.
2: And I think
0: they're very quick, and they don't have a lot to eat out there.
1: And they're going to hunt you until they get you.
2: Polar bears are like moose. They're vindictive.
1: Yeah.
2: They will find you.
0: But they're protected. We got a cool polar bear story coming up.
3: Great polar bear.
0: And a great world record. I mean, it's incredibly impressive, especially for you young parents out there.
2: Couldn't be farther from the truth. Go ahead, Tom. I just like to bring the actual interesting. All right. Okay. I hate to ruin a Friday.
0: There are two world records. One of them is great. One of them is kind of cool. One of them comes to us from the Commonwealth of Kentucky.
2: One of them is a distance. Some guy ran a mile.
0: Okay.
2: But in an interesting way.
0: It's a very special mile.
2: And the other one has to do with Mr. Potato Head.
3: There we go.
0: It's our second Mr. Potato Head record in a month. Again, by the way, and I will go on record as saying, I prefer Mr. Potato Head back in the day when you had to use an actual potato.
2: You know why they stopped doing that? I went down the rabbit hole, and parents were getting tired of finding rotten potatoes in the couch.
3: Well, sure.
0: That is beautiful.
3: And then they grow those little crazy legs after a while.
1: Yeah, they become amoebas.
2: You give a potato a drink of water, it'll grow forever.
3: Sure.
0: Those things always creeped me out.
3: I bet.
0: Yeah, it was like the thing in Alien.
1: Yeah. The kid who would always try to power a light bulb with a potato at the science fair.
2: Yes.
5: Oh, yeah. And then I built a volcano.
1: That's a classic science fair project.
0: That's a great one. I love that one. Yeah. Let's see now. A couple quick things coming up. Also, if we have time, Fat Marmot Week is about to start. We'll tell you how you can vote. You know, the fat bear thing now they're doing with the marmots in Colorado.
1: That'll be cute.
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2: There's Josh Arnold.
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5: You know what I saw in a car yesterday?
3: No, what?
5: You guys know I'm not a huge fan of Live, Laugh, Love.
3: Right.
2: Right. I share that sentiment.
5: Yes. I saw it said, Live, Laugh, Love. And then underneath it, this was on the back window of a big pickup truck. Live, laugh, love, and if that don't work, load, aim, fire.
4: I like it.
2: That's
4: genius. That is the perfect poem.
2: I don't know how it, but the sentiment is this truck is protected by Smith & Wesson security or something. I like that one, too.
5: But reasonable me went, all right, I don't like live, laugh, love.
2: Yeah.
5: But we don't have to go that far.
4: No. I'm with that guy. Sure. That is dead on. That's great. Now, we're going to do a reverse a letter here.
2: Yeah, you're going to play it and then tell us.
4: Yeah, okay. Right. It's a little something from a guy known as Mr. Obvious on the Bob and Tom program.
2: Damn
4: Hope you
2: God.
4: Enjoy his work as much as I do. Here we go.
7: Hidey-ho, Mr. O here. It's the Mr. Obvious Show. I am your host, Mr. Obvious. Let's go right to the phones. Hello, Mr. Obvious Show.
8: Hi, is this Mr. Obvious?
7: Yes, it is. Are you calling from your car, sir?
8: Oh, well, yeah. As a matter of fact, how could you tell?
7: Well, I hear the car phone there.
8: Oh, well, yeah. That's just what it is. Mr. Obvious, you're a wizard.
7: Uh-huh.
8: Yeah, calling from my car phone.
7: Here. Right.
8: Got one of these. Helps me do business. But, well, I'll tell you what I was calling about. I just, first of all, I wanted to say dittos on that sunshield idea you had a couple weeks ago.
7: Oh, yes. For those of you who didn't hear that program, a gentleman was having trouble with his car getting far too hot during the day. He'd leave it to go to work or whatever, run some errands, and he'd come back, and his car would be very hot and couldn't touch the steering wheel. So old Mr. Obvious suggested a sunshield there in the front window, and it worked really well for him. So,
8: Mr. Obvious, I tried that same suggestion.
7: Uh-huh.
8: Went out and got a really cute little Garfield sunshield.
7: Those are nice.
8: Oh, it works great.
7: Uh-huh.
8: Car's nice and cool.
7: Well, great. Thanks for calling, sir.
8: Oh, no, wait, Mr. Obvious?
7: Yeah?
8: Here's my problem.
7: Uh-oh.
8: I had a perfect driving record, pretty much. Never got any speeding tickets, no accidents, nothing like that.
7: Uh-huh.
8: Well, in the last 2 weeks, I've been involved in 5 separate accidents.
7: Really?
8: Yeah. And along with that, even a couple of close calls that... wasn't really an accident, but close.
7: Maybe you need your eyes checked. Maybe your vision.
8: My wife suggested that, and I went to the eye doctor, and he checked it out, and I said I got 20/20 vision, so that doesn't seem to be the problem.
7: Huh, well, maybe that's a problem with your route to work. Can you tell me where you are right now?
8: Well, not really. I can't really see any street signs or landmarks.
7: What's in front of you there? Is there a big truck or something in front of you blocking the highway?
8: Might be. I really can't.
7: What do you mean you can't tell what's in front of you? Just look right straight ahead there. What do you see? A big truck or?
8: I'm looking straight ahead and I can't see out because I'm seeing a big Garfield.
7: Wait a minute. You have the sun shield in your windshield while you're driving?
8: Yeah, keeps the car cool.
7: No. You're supposed to take that out of the windshield when you drive so you can see the road. Take that out of there immediately. Grace, no wonder you've had so many accidents. Goodness gracious. Take that out of there.
8: Take the sunshield out of the window?
7: Yes. Take it out right now.
8: Your car's going to get hot, isn't it?
7: No. Roll the windows down or something. Just get that out of there. You're going to have another wreck.
8: Oh, that's a good idea. Let me go ahead and reach up there and get that out of the window. Oh!

0: Hello? Caller? Well, join us again next time on the Mr. Obvious Show. Thanks for listening.
1: Thank you very much, Mr. O.
2: What a guy, huh?
1: One of the classics. Here's our letter. Dear Bob and Tom Show, I was catching up on your podcast from a few days ago. You brought up stupid warnings on actual real things. My dad's favorite, on the sunshade for his car, it said, do not drive with sunshield in place. Yep. May impair driving ability.
3: Yeah.
1: It's
2: you wouldn't
1: become,
2: think.
1: Yeah, there's too many lawyers. We got to do that. If you've got to... Then he continued, by the way, there's another instruction on cans of a certain type of easy cheese. It says, for best results, remove cap before using. Okay?
4: I'll say. Yeah. Those are better results.
1: Might really help. Thank you, Greg, for pointing that out. If you have any other stupid instructions that are obvious, by all means, you can reach us here at the Bob and Tom Show. Go to bobandtom.com, which, by the way, we've just done a nice remake, remodel on. It's getting better every day. You can go there and just click on the send us a letter thing, and we'll find out what's going on. But right now we return to the sports desk with the letter from Chick McGee. Is that
2: Dear
1: correct?
2: Dear Bob and Tom Show, yes. You talked about the solar eclipse yesterday. I hope the people looking and enjoying at the eclipse were able to guard against pickpockets.
1: Oh, good point.
3: In Spain.
2: Good point.
1: Yeah. Yes, yeah. That was in what, Spain? Or was it where it was invisible?
5: Spain. Yes. Spaniel.
2: Matt.
4: I'm assuming Allie Breen got to see it after we spoke to her.
2: Oh yeah, in Portugal. I bet she did.
3: Wow.
2: Is that why she was there?
4: Maybe.
2: Or just hadn't been to Portugal yet and
3: it was family week, remember?
2: Jet
3: the
2: out
3: kids.
2: There.
4: But
3: right
4: maybe that's why they chose
3: starts.
4: That spot.
3: Yeah.
1: I hear Portugal's great. I really want to go there. I know it's got the largest waves in the world for surfing, right?
2: I've always read that.
1: Those are like the 12-story ones. That
4: Why hasn't Spain taken over Portugal? I mean, it's just that little sliver right off of it.
2: Yeah.
4: Like, this is ours now.
2: Yeah. What are you, and then followed up with .. What are you going to do about it?
4: Yeah, what are you going to do about it?
2: Yeah.
1: Then they get Brazil, too, huh?
2: Oh, I know. Brazil's a different matter.
4: Yeah, that is a...
1: Okay.
2: Dear Bob and Tom Show.
3: It's on the other side of the ocean.
2: last week... My family and I made the long drive from Wichita, Kansas to Orange Beach, Alabama. After splitting up the trip into 2 8-hour drives, we arrived at the condo only to hear the elevator is out of order.
3: Ooh.
4: Oh, no.
2: I told the kids to, well, or the grandkids, I'm not sure which it was. I'm sure it was grandkids.
4: Well, that's how he refers to his wife.
2: Oh, grandma. Grandpa.
1: She's playing soccer with those
4: We're
1: guys.
4: Hungry, Grandpa. We got to wait till grandkids get home.
2: I told the grandkids to load up and hit the stairs. We were on the 7th floor. After some protests, as you've heard, off they went. Meanwhile, the boy and I, that's right, my son, we stayed back and drank a beer. As we were doing so, around the corner, here come the truck that said Otis on the side.
1: Yes.
2: By the time we'd finished our beers, the elevator was up and fixed and running. We might have had more than one beer, he says. And my son and I loaded the rest of the luggage onto the Vader, the Otis elevator, and up we went. Love the show. That's from Dave. Thank you.
1: Well, thank you very much.
2: There you go.
1: See,
2: why rush into a job when you can have a beer first?
1: Yeah, this next one is going to need a little bit of explanation. And I was not familiar with this particular thing. I'll put it that way. We had a story yesterday about the Barbie doll and the whole Barbie universe of dolls, not the movie.
3: Mm-hmm.
1: And apparently the dolls have become a little closer to normal human proportions. Is that the thing?
3: Right, rather than...
1: But in the course of that discussion, someone, I think it was Chick, brought up the anatomically correct baby Joey doll.
2: Joey Stivick from All in the Family in 1976.
3: Yep.
1: And I didn't remember this. All in the Family, kind of a revolutionary TV show.
2: Certainly.
1: A brilliant sitcom. And the great Rob Reiner played the brother-in-law, I guess.
3: Joey's dad.
1: Or the son-in-law, rather, of Archie. Mm-hmm. And at one point they had a baby Joey. And I didn't realize they'd actually released a Joey doll that was, in fact, anatomically correct. Got this great letter from, and first of all, I love this name. First name, Trink.
3: Trink?
1: That's a great nickname, isn't it? Trink? Yeah. Hey, Trink.
2: You think he collects trinkets or something?
1: I don't know. And would Trink be a lady?
3: Maybe.
4: Could be.
1: I think so. Dear Bob and Tom Show, I heard you mention the baby Joey doll that was supposed to be the child of Meathead and Gloria. I wanted to say when I was in grade school, I got a

0: baby Joey doll, and yes, he was anatomically correct.
1: Oh, my.
0: Oh, yeah, she's a lady. Oh. I'm pretty sure I was the only little girl with this doll in all of Toledo.
2: Mm.
0: My best memory, I went to a Catholic school. My best friend Mary was in the Christmas pageant. And yes, ladies and gentlemen, my Joey doll was the baby Jesus.
2: Aww. Huh.
0: Isn't that sweet? Well, thank you, Trink.
2: Very sweet.
1: That's exciting.
0: Trink, send me a letter and explain, is that your name or is that a nickname?
2: I'm sure it's a nickname.
1: I get the feeling that someone nicknamed Trink would be very, very short.
2: Really?
3: Yeah, it's almost reminiscent of Tink.
1: Yeah.
3: Because sometimes
1: short for Tinkerbell.
3: Yeah.
2: Right.
0: Yeah. Yeah, but it's a great nickname.
2: I have kind of another letter about the Barbie thing.
0: Okay.
2: This is from Jonathan. Dear Bob and Tom, yesterday you were talking about Barbie. You forgot to mention divorce Barbie. Comes with Ken's house, Ken's car, Ken's dog, and Ken's best friend. Yes.
4: A little humor in the morning.
0: Oh, boy. Hey, Chick, how fun.
1: I'll take this, Tom. Read the room, jackass.
4: Yeah. Real funny.
1: Dear Bob and Tom Show from Joe Martino. He lives in Greenville, Ohio. Mm. Dark County.
3: It's a witness protection.
1: I have a statue of Annie Oakley on Broadway. We were talking about Annie Oakley, and they have a Broadway in Greenville, Ohio. I did not know that.
3: Oh,
0: I think Broadway's, isn't that in top 10 street names?
1: Is it?
0: Yeah, it's like Elm Street, Oak Street, Main Street.
1: Mm. They, radio station in Greenville, Ohio, I think a WDRK, and it was the Spark in Dark.
2: Oh.
1: That's what they called it.
3: Huh.
0: Why, because of Dark County?
1: Friend of mine worked there. Huh?
2: Yes.
1: Yeah. Well, why else? WDRK. Why would they?
0: I don't know. Dark County. Glad it wasn't Canadian and Hunt County.
1: What is he trying to do?
2: No, don't.
1: Just help me, Josh.
3: The only way to help you would be to punish others. And
1: you know what?
0: You see, Canadian stations begin with a C.
3: Right, right.
1: Anyway,
3: I appreciate it.
1: This letter's just getting
0: started. That joke takes a little work, perhaps a little bit of knowledge.
1: We
0: try to entertain and
1: educate. I live in Dark County. They have a statue of Annie Oakley on Broadway. Her grave is off 127 north of Greenville.
3: Oh, no kidding.
1: Have a great day. Love your show. I didn't know she was buried over there, too. So there you go. Little sure shot.
0: Could we do a little preview of today in history? Would that be okay with everybody?
3: Yeah, why not?
2: It's your show.
0: Yesterday I was looking over today in history. I don't want to do the whole thing, but this one thing struck me as being, I'd forgotten this. I thought it was just so funny.
1: Well, now that's an intro.
0: And maybe you're aware of this, Chick, but it's Doc Holliday's birthday.
1: I was not aware of that.
0: And Doc Holliday, an interesting guy, famous in Westerns. He was actually a dentist.
2: Dentist, yes. Mm-hmm.
0: Yeah, but what's interesting is...
2: Played a lot of poker.
0: His famous sidekick and off-and-on girlfriend was named... Her nickname was Big Nose Kate.
3: Yes.
1: Yeah.
0: Mm-hmm. And there's a picture of her. It doesn't look that big. you hear that, you're going to think, oh, this must be some schnoz. Kate, born from a prominent family and a daughter of the American West. Coming up, we'll have more about Doc Holliday.
2: Tombstone, one of my favorite movies.
3: It's entertaining.
2: Very fun. Yeah. Very
0: good. Is Big Nose Kate in that movie?
1: He has a girlfriend.
2: He has a girlfriend.
1: I'm not sure if she's named Kate.
2: That.
1: Yeah.
0: Barbara Streisand is. probably not, huh? Mm-mm. Okay. We'll get to that. Coming up, of course, for you bass players, it is the birthday of the great Larry Graham. Anyone?
5: One in a million years.
0: No, Larry Graham.
2: Larry Graham.
1: Graham Central Station. Yeah.
0: From Sly and the Family Stone.
1: Sly and the Family Stone.
0: Yeah.
4: Oh.
5: Summer fall in the summer sun or something. He's the deep part on
0: for those of you that
1: love hot fun in the summertime.
0: Bass players.
1: I know. I love my Larry Graham.
0: Yeah. We'll wish him happy birthday later on when we get to today in history. We also have... some sporting news coming up. Are you going to be able to play the tribute song to the beginning of the NFL season starring Gardner Minshew?
4: You ask and I give.
1: I got his stats right here, buddy. Okay. He had a great night against third string. It was really great for Gardner.
0: see what he did there.
1: Really good.
3: Well,
1: it's what happened.
2: Fair.
3: But that kid from IU did well.
2: Yes.
4: Yeah.
1: Yeah, he really did, actually. Yeah.
3: Wow.
0: Okay, I always love your phrase, the games don't count, but the injuries do.
1: Yep.
0: Right now, we're going to check in with Christy Lee, because our letter section is brought to you by Hyundai, and Christy is the Hyundai driver lady over there.
2: I am. I love my Hyundai. You could get into a Hyundai in the getaway

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0: That's
2: Santa Fe.
3: Oh, that's the Santa part.
4: Santa Fe,
5: I think, would be.
3: And
6: ho, ho, ho!
1: See, I.
3: You know, isn't F.E. Iron?
0: Iron, yes.
3: In the
4: periodic
0: table.
5: Ho, ho, ho!
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1: The deals are just too good!
3: Thank you very much, Chick McGee. That's extraordinarily helpful. Also, coming up, exciting news from the world of marmots. We have brassieres in the news today. Interestingly enough.
2: I say, let's get rid of bras.
0: Oh, you guys.
2: Around the world.
0: I have no idea.
4: I like that look.
0: Finding a good bra is like finding a diamond in the rough.
2: Just bareback the whole time, or whatever they call it.
3: Bareback.
0: Bareback.
2: Yeah, whatever it is. No,
4: so
2: no
4: braless
2: bra.
4: The whole time.
2: Braless, yeah. Mm.
4: I like the way they look in a bra.
0: Yeah, me too.
4: Mm.
0: You
4: no
0: don't
4: kidding.
0: Want to see them without.
3: But you want to see them unleashed?
4: I do.
5: But there that's I like
3: no,
5: the unleashed.
3: Yeah, it's the process.
2: Did you see where his eyes lit up when he said unleashed?
0: Yeah.
2: He likes it. No bra for Tom. He likes it.
3: No. You're missing the point.
2: You're saying
3: it's the journey.
2: Unleashing.
3: It's just like life. It's the journey. It's not just. If you see too many of them, it loses its allure, if you will.
5: Sure, yeah.
3: But the journey of getting to that point where they are... Yes.
2: You know, maybe you could take a journey at some point. How would that be?
5: Will I take off your bra?
3: Coming
2: we'll
3: up...
2: find a lady with no bra.
3: We have things in the world of the biodegradable. And two great world records. I'm really excited about these today.
5: Good for you.
3: And we have polar bears on the news and Chicago bears in the news coming to you from the O'Reilly Auto Parts studios. 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
3: Hey, welcome back to the Bob and Tom Show. 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
4: Well, hello there.
3: Hello, indeed. There's Pat Godwin.
5: Hey, chick.
3: Hello. There's

0: Josh Arnold.
1: Hi.
0: Hi. There's Ace Cosby.
2: Howdy.
0: Howdy do. I'm Chick McGee. I got a couple more letters here. Hello, Tom.
3: I got a good one here. It's a request. A request. Request. Refund.
0: Dear Bob and Tom Show.
3: Sorry.
0: This is from, with this new format, it's hard to find the name.
4: Yeah.
3: Where they just go to the bottom.
0: Yeah. I'm starting to.
3: The new format means if you go to the Bob and Tom website, you can just click and send us an email. But when
4: easy, when we get it,
3: it's got a lot of.
0: This is from Ken.
3: Detailed for Tom.
0: Good morning, radio family.
1: Hi, Ken.
0: Tomorrow, Saturday, marks 1 year since I had life-saving double bypass surgery that I credited Chick for and still do.
1: Holy cow. Well, congrats.
0: Oh, thank you, Ken.
3: You did the surgery, did you?
0: Chick, yeah, I got elbows deep in this guy. Yeah, we pulled him through.
3: A little heart-lung action.
0: Chick read my letter on air, and that greatly elevated my stature among family and friends. I just wanted to continue the thanks and let you know I'm still kicking. I also wanted to add a note that after yesterday's show, my dream of skinny dipping with Christy and playing piranha has come to an abrupt end.
3: Now, the
0: that
3: news story made the national news last evening.
0: They find a piranha in a freshwater
4: Philadelphia
0: lake.
4: In a lake. Kinda,
3: A lake near Philadelphia, they found a piranha. Again, some idiot thought he could have piranhas, pets, and then dumps them into the lake. The same thing happens with alligators. And
0: you know what, though? You know as well as I do, it was some woman. You get rid of your piranha collection, or I'm going to...
3: No.
4: Really?
3: It was some guy who's never left his basement that spends his days complaining about people on the internet and attacking anyone and everyone.
5: I have the albino piranha over there in the third case.
3: Now, we have an unusual request here. It involves Mr. Godwin and something that we're going to do live right now. Is this going to happen? Can you do this, Pat?
1: Oh, yeah.
3: Okay. It's kind of a curveball. I will point this out while Pat gets his guitar tuned. The Astra Theater in Jasper, Indiana will be housing a great show on the evening of Saturday, August 22nd. It'll be Pat Godwin back on stage at the Astra, thanks to our friends at The Razor, 94.5 WRZR. They're going to record that and play that all the time. This comes to us from Aaron. Aaron is a guy.
0: Aaron?
3: But it's an E-R-I-N.
0: Oh, okay.
3: Isn't that usually a lady,
0: Aaron? Yeah, the Aaron I know is E-R-I-N, okay. And she's a lady. Yes.
3: Okay.
0: Whoa, a lady.
3: But Aaron from the great state of Idaho, he wants to hear something. This needs a little bit of an introduction.
4: All right.
3: And I have that for you. It's a news story from a while back involving a group of monks in France. They were in the place known as Burgundy.
4: Yeah, I've been there.
3: And, of course, Burgundy is known for...
4: wine.
3: Yeah, but they're also known for their cheese. This place is called Citeau Abbey, semi-soft cheese, sold to restaurants worldwide and to visitors. They have an on-site shop right there. Due to various issues a couple of years back, they were left with 4,000 giant wheels of cheese they couldn't get rid of. The Trappist monks were trying to clear out the cheese by launching an emergency online shop. By the way, their cheese has previously won a silver medal at the International Food and Drink Competition in Lyon. This monastery was founded in 1098. That's a lot of praying.
4: Yeah.
3: This is the one where the monks have taken a vow of constipation. Pat, you have a tribute?
6: Here we sit on a bunch of fromage. We have almost 3 tons

0: to drink. And then I say,
1: very nice. Very nice. Nice little tribute there. And by the way, this is also the season, and Aaron points this out,
2: of
1: the cheese sculptures.
2: Oh, yeah,
1: at various fairs.
3: Oh, yes.
1: Quite elaborate. They did one a few years ago of both yours truly and Bob.

0: Remember those?
1: Oh, lovely. Yeah.
2: They were delicious cheeses.
0: And they
2: well.
0: Were, there was a huge, huge chunk of cheeses. And they did a great job with those. They were really very, very accurate. These people who do these, I mean, they're true artists.
1: Oh, yeah.
0: They're very representational sculpture a la Rodin, to keep with our French theme. Auguste Rodin, the great Rodin Museum in Paris. I highly recommend it. Have you ever been there, Josh?
3: I have not. Oh, I've never been to Paris.
0: Oh, you'd like the museum. You like the statues with the.
4: I've never been to Paris. Never been to Spain, but I kind of like the music.
0: You know that they famously did a.
4: I thought I'd do some.
0: They famously did a
4: chuckle.
0: A nice
4: instead of him keep pronouncing
0: cheese sculpture of the
4: French words.
0: The premiere of Russia, you know.
3: So they did a cheese sculpture of the premier of Russia.
0: Yeah. Is he the premier of the Tsar? What do they call Putin?
1: That's a great question.
3: Oh, but it was Putin?
0: Yeah, yeah. And they had a big soiree.
4: Oh, son of a... And, I hate this show.
0: And they had a bunch of crackers there.
1: Oh, no.
0: And it was you could take part of the cheese sculpture. It was Putin on the Ritz.
3: He was laughing the whole way. He was laughing the whole way to it.
1: I know.
0: That is a fine, fine, fine joke. I love it.
2: Dear Bob and Tom Show, longtime listener, and I had to tell you about a mistake with my recent Amazon order.
3: Yes.
2: Katie might be, she's from Central Ohio. I recognize the area code. I ordered a jazz album by the late musician and actor Bill Henderson. Disappointed to see a different album was sent by mistake. I couldn't stop laughing, though, when I saw the album they sent was... The Best of Trini Lopez.
3: How'd they
1: mix
3: those two up?
2: And she says, is there any way Tom is working at Amazon part-time in the shipping department?
1: They're not alphabetizing, obviously.
2: You guys have more of an impact on our everyday lives than you could possibly imagine. Oh, I know. I for one, apologize, Katie. I'm sorry.
0: Well, okay, I'm with you, though, Katie. I'm hitting the wrong button. I was home the other day. And this huge, did I tell you this?
1: You told me this.
0: This huge box arrived. I'm going, what's this? I figured it must be something for Kelly. And I go there, and oh, my name's on here. I didn't know. What did I order?
2: Whatever it was, please tell me it was like 10,000 wooden stir sticks.
1: No.
0: Here, hang on. You see? Hang on.
1: It was.
0: You see this? I chew this kind of gum, this Wrigley's Extra Long Lasting Flavor Sweet Watermelon Gum.
3: Yes.
0: And I have to chew a lot of gum because my right ear closes. And as my doctor actually recommended, I chew gum to make it clean it. And it works. But you can see, this is how big would you describe this little box, Christy?
2: A little bigger than a deck of cards?
1: Yeah.
0: Like two decks of cards, maybe.
1: Stacked together.
0: Yeah. So I thought I was ordering six of these.
1: Yeah. How many did you get?
2: 600?
0: I think I got about 50.
2: Did you notice the total as you were checking out in the cart? Didn't
0: really
2: give that a look?
0: Didn't give it a look. So I've got plenty of gum if you want any.
2: Sure.
0: It literally is taking up an entire drawer in my closet. So all
2: I bet it smells nice. Does it smell nice?
0: Yeah, I got plenty of watermelon gum.
1: Yeah.
0: I can see you clicked the wrong button, but I don't see how you get from whatever it was, Skitch Henderson to Trini Lopez.
3: That was just a...
2: Yeah, that was she didn't
3: boxing
2: she
3: error.
2: Didn't, yeah, okay. She didn't
5: Bill
2: do anything
5: Henderson.
2: On her end.
5: Bill Henderson. Yeah.
2: Bill Henderson.
1: Who's Skip Henderson?
2: You've taken a letter from a listener.
3: And he did say Skitch.
5: You said Skitch.
1: You're right, he did.
2: And mutated
0: that's
2: it.
0: That's because Skitch Henderson is much more famous.
3: Who's Skitch Henderson?
1: Who's Skitch Henderson?
3: Oh, well, obviously, we're all aware of him.
1: Yeah, of course.
2: I'm aware of him, but I don't know what he does. So.
1: Who is he?
0: Skitch Henderson?
1: Yeah.
2: Go ahead.
3: This is what I love. He does that.
1: Go ahead. Yeah.
3: So you don't know Skitch Henderson?
1: He doesn't know.
3: Well, who is he? Oh, you mean Skitch Henderson?
2: You
3: don't know?
2: Oh, you really don't know.
0: Possibly one of them.
3: Google. Who you don't know who Skitch Henderson is?
2: That's
3: boy,
2: so
3: I work
2: wild.
3: With Philistines. Google.
2: I really put one over on them today.
3: Next,
2: you hear how I covered trying to find out who the hell Skitch Henderson
3: next
2: was?
3: Break, even now, he's just laughing. Reading a monitor.
2: Somebody should email me or message me who Skitch Henderson is.
0: It's famous. He's one of the most famous television musicians of all time.
1: What?
2: With who?
0: Yeah, Skitch Henderson.
3: As he puts on his reading glasses.
1: What do you hear next?
3: Now he just took them off.
1: You're busted,
2: my favorite
1: bud.
2: Part about all
0: Skitch
2: this
0: Henderson.
2: Is that he really thinks he's putting one
1: was
2: over
1: on
2: us.
1: Milton
2: he's really
1: Berle bad. Show or something?
0: Johnny Carson Show, The Tonight Show. He was the original.
2: No,
1: no.
3: He was before Doc?
2: No.
0: Yeah.
2: No.
0: Am I right about this? Check that. Yeah, Skitch Henderson.
3: Look, so you can save face. I'm going to look this
2: man,
3: up.
2: Man, I hope for your sake he was, because you don't take being wrong well. So go ahead.
0: He was the first guy on television

0: I'd ever seen as a kid that had a goatee, because nobody had beards back then. And he, who was the other
1: guy? Oh, he sure does have a goatee.
0: Who was the other guy with a goatee? No, it was another musician, the sing-along with Mitch guy.
2: Mitch guy.
3: Yeah.
4: Mitch and Skitch. Skitch was on Mitch's show, I think. It was Skitch and Mitch. They were on vaudeville together.
1: Okay, so he was Steve Allen's conductor.
4: Of the original Tonight Show.
1: Yeah, and then...
4: After Jerry Lester, yeah.
1: He also did some stuff with Carson, yeah. When Allen was replaced by Jack Parr... I don't need to get into all this.
2: No.
0: We can agree on one thing.
1: He's credited for originating Stump the Band.
0: Yeah, but is Skitch not the coolest nickname? We had the young lady Skitch. named Trink, which Trink. I thought was a great nickname.
1: It is good. You know how he got it?
0: I don't know that.
4: Well, anybody who knows as much as you do about Skitch Henderson certainly is aware of how he got his nickname.
1: The Wikipedia page claims it came from his ability to re-sketch a song in a DP.
2: Oh.
1: And so then Bing Crosby hit him in the head with a
0: hanger.
1: Right.
4: And
1: said he should use the name professionally.
0: Yeah. Skitch, that's cool. Anyway, yeah, that's where we were there. I'm sorry, I got derailed. Why were we talking about Skitch Henderson?
4: We'll be right back.
1: Because Bill Henderson is the album that
2: she ordered.
0: You can see why I would think it'd be Skitch. Well, he's of course. Sure. Far more
4: popular. She ordered that, and the people sent her the wrong album.
0: Yeah, they sent her Trini Lopez. You want me to hear a little bio of Trini for you?
2: No, we don't have time.
0: Do you go with Trini or Trini?
1: Trini.
4: Trini Lopez.
0: Okay.
1: I don't know if that's right or not, but that's what I've always said.
4: That's what I'm always
0: saying. Okay, good. We are in the O'Reilly Auto Parts studio. And this is the Bob and Tom Show.
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1: Hello, and welcome back to the Bob and Tom Show. We're in the O'Reilly Auto Parts Studios. There's Christy Lee at the news desk.
2: Hanging on Tom's every word today.
1: Oh, yes. There's Pat Godwin.
3: Hello.
1: Josh Arnold.
4: Hi there.
1: Ace Cosby.
5: Hello.
1: I'm Chick McGee. Do you have a letter, or we're going to go to sports?
6: Call me Skitch.
2: All right,
4: Skitchy.
2: Skitch.
6: I got a short letter here. Yesterday, we were talking about definitive guitar riffs, if you will, in the world of, let's just call it classic rock, shall we?
4: Sure. Okay.
6: Because it was a really cool news story a couple days ago. Deep Purple, they're on tour right now with three of the guys from the Great Era, the Machine Head era, are still in the band, including the lead singer, Ian Gillan, and the great bass player, Roger Glover, right? And Ritchie Blackmore, who played guitar during that era, joined the band for the first time in 33 years for a special encore of Smoke on the Water. Really cool. Do we have that? We have a little bit of that for you to for your dining and deaning pleasure.

0: There it is. That nice. Anyway, my point was...
1: you have to say, there it is,
0: I mean, just, that's
1: as they were starting
2: You know, at the
1: base.
2: Very least, it reminded people they were listening to this show and not just the radio.
1: Yes.
0: Well,
1: there it is.
3: That's a long intro.
0: Skitch Henderson and I were chatting about the arrangement.
1: Top 10 greatest rock and roll guitar intros.
0: I think undoubtedly.
1: Let's see. Number 10, Crazy Train.
4: Good one.
3: Yeah.
0: What's the source
1: I'm
0: on
1: not
0: this?
1: Saying. I'm just here. Number nine, Johnny B. Goode.
0: Okay.
1: Number eight, Smells Like Teen Spirit.
0: Mm-hmm.
1: Sure.
2: That defined the 90s in a way.
1: Oh, absolutely. Where are we? Whole Lot of Love, Led Zeppelin.
2: Yeah.
1: Back in Black, AC/DC.
3: Oh, yeah.
1: Mm-hmm. Layla, Purple Haze, Sweet Child of Mine, and the top two, Smoke on the Water, and one, I Can't Get No Satisfaction.
3: Really?
1: That's what it says.
3: No Stairway to Heaven in there, huh?
2: Devo version of Satisfaction?
1: No.
2: Or?
0: Well, Stairway to Heaven.
2: It is good.
1: Devo's, yeah.
5: Well, Highway to Hell.
0: I mean, again, we could argue it, but I think the point that the fact that the Deep Purple thing is right there is to get people arguing.
2: No Sunshine of My Love, or Sunshine of Your Love. That's
1: that's outrageous.
2: Oof, that rivals Deep Purple.
1: That's right.
0: Originally, they were called Deep People
3: quite a while. Your brain gave up.
2: It sure did.
3: Nah, we're out of here.
2: I mean, hey, just shut up for a second.
0: Not only is this point insignificant, I can't even spit it out. How committed I am to this. I really don't care.
2: You don't think Sunshine of Your Love is as good as Deep Purple?
0: What is the most instantly identifiable riff? I think that may be, in my book, that's number one.
2: And it's up there. You're right.
3: Listen to that.
2: This is bananas.
0: Yeah, wait till the guitar.
1: It's got no balls.
2: No balls?
1: No balls.
2: They use this in Goodfellas when Robert De Niro's at his angriest.
3: No balls.
1: Do we have crazy? I like that. I forgot. I was. I really like that Crazy Train. I forgot.
2: But Crazy Train doesn't start with the riff. Yeah. That's kind of where I'm.
0: Yeah. Yeah, that's part of
4: it. It starts with all aboard.
2: And then laughing. Yeah, exactly. Yeah, you nailed it.
1: That's why it's number 10.
0: But our letter writer, he says that he thinks this is it.
2: All right.
0: Let me see if I can get this one.
2: Has it been mentioned yet?
0: No.
1: Oh, that's pretty good.
2: One of the best.
1: That's pretty good.
4: Yeah. T-Rex.
1: That's pretty good.
4: Yeah.
1: What is it? We don't need TV. We got T-Rex.
4: God, I love that song.
0: You know, do you remember the... God, what was the... remember the version featuring a couple of guys from...
2: The Power Station?
0: Power Station version. That was
2: That's good.
0: Great.
2: That's
0: great.
4: Yeah. Yeah, it was very good.
1: I always liked that. I've always loved that.
0: Robert Palmer.
1: The Taylors.
0: And, yeah. That was a good version. Yeah, that's a good riff, too.
2: Heck yeah, man.
1: Well, he's screaming. Okay, this is weak, yeah.
0: It's great, but...
2: We're talking right out of the gate.
0: Yeah.
1: Right.
0: That's where that...
2: I didn't know they messed around with
0: which Guns N' Roses do they have in there?
1: Sweet Child of Mine.
0: Yeah,
3: that's a good riff.
0: Yeah, see, this is nice. Very memorable.
1: Yeah. Huh. Oh, here's one. This is number 11.
6: Lemon tree. Very pretty. And the lemon flowery sweet.
1: Woo!
6: The fruit of...
0: I don't... By the way, explain something to me. Yes. The lemon tree is very pretty. I get that.
1: Yep.
0: But the lemon flower is sweet. Do you eat a lemon flower?
4: No.
2: Lemon tree.
1: I don't think he's saying the lemon flower is sweet from a tasting scent.
4: Maybe smells sweet.
1: Maybe it's a sweet idea.
2: The lemon flower is sweet, but the fruit of the lemon
0: is
6: impossible to eat.
0: Oh, I get it. I just think perhaps.
1: I don't think he did get it.
0: They didn't think it through.
4: Oh,
2: the lemon
4: God.
2: Fruit is the part that we're familiar with being sour.
0: Mm-hmm.
2: Have you ever tried a lemon flower?
0: I'm just asking. Is that what that means?
4: Do you like orange blossoms?
1: You want some lemon shake-ups? Can we get some lemon?

0: Shakeups in here?
1: Oh, I love a lemon.
2: Probably.
3: Yeah. I'd rather talk to this empty bowl.
4: I don't blame you.
1: I don't blame you either.
3: At least you understand empty bowl.
1: Yes.
5: What?
2: Okay.
3: Boy, I set him up with empty bowl too, and he didn't bite.
2: No. Well, I'm surprised it's empty with your bowel issues today.
4: Any
2: urn of any kind.
4: He empties them during the commercial.
2: Whatever is available. Rather than the
3: any
2: floor.
3: Wide mouth receptacle. Hey, there's one to my left.
2: This is a combination request / intro to sports. How does that sound?
4: What?
2: Dear Bob and Tom show. Oh, wait a minute. When we come back, I'm sorry. When
4: did
2: we
4: you
2: come
4: just
2: back,
4: say we need to do this when we come back.
1: Yes, I did.
2: Okay, sorry.
1: He's not paying attention.
2: No, I was looking at the letter. I did.
4: This has been going on for
2: got a nice letter.
1: 40 years. Too long.
2: Cody from Prescott, Arizona, took the time and trouble to write us. And Cody, your wish is our command in a matter of moments.
6: I think Cody doesn't have a car. He has fresh horses.
1: Yeah,
6: that's
2: what
6: he does.
2: Hey, Cody.
6: He has a bunkhouse.
2: Yeah.
6: You know, go tell Cody.
2: You got some chaw.
6: That's right.
2: Yep, sure do. Right now.
6: He's a land man. That's what Cody is.
2: Let's talk about a little bit of nutrition. 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
1: Josh Arnold.
4: Hi.
1: Ace Cosby.
5: Hey.
1: Josh and Pat and I were just in the break room having a conversation, trying to keep our sanity. having a conversation about some things.
4: That's nice.
6: That's nice. I'm sure that was a lot of profound thinking going on. Wait a second. We got a little something. We've been talking about great guitar riffs.
4: Yeah.
6: And this is an alternate version of a great song. Remember this one?
7: I like the girls. The girls are in the background.
4: Robert Palmer always.
7: Here it comes.
4: Palmer insisted on three girls being behind him at all times.
6: Isn't that great?
4: What I like about it is they're not trying to do
1: T-Rex
4: necessarily.
1: And his vocals are just nuts.
6: He had a good time.
1: Yeah.
6: Briefly.
8: Sweet cat and black, don't look back, I'm not of him.
1: You're built like a truck.
6: That's a great song. That's the Power Station version.
4: You know that's the Power Station 2, the first drum.
2: Oh. Yeah.
4: It has that very... Both songs have that.
6: Very cool stuff.
1: NFL preseason football last night.
6: Wait. Remember I said we have a letter...
4: Oh,
6: that's going to be the perfect segue into our sporting segment.
1: Is that your thinking?
6: Is that your contention? If you disagree, that'll be fine.
1: All right, sir.
6: I would expect nothing less. Hello, everyone.
1: I only disagree

0: Because I'm so stupid. I can't help it, Tom.
1: You're not stupid. Ignorant. There's a distinction. I got home from work, writes Cody from Prescott, Arizona. Turned on the Arizona Cardinals-Las Vegas Raiders preseason game. And who do I see at quarterback for Arizona? None other than Tom's favorite NFL player.
2: Oh, my God.
1: Gardner Minshew.
2: Man. Oh, boy.
1: Please ask Pat Godwin to play his Gardner Minshew tribute song.
3: Do you want to
1: explain, Mr. Minshew, what was
2: Gardner
1: going on?
2: Why can't Gardner Minshew be consumed by
4: Can
2: something?
4: I see that?
2: I don't understand.
3: Yeah.
2: top overall draft pick, Fernando Mendoza last night throws a touchdown pass. That was the story of the evening, the number one pick in the NFL draft for the Las Vegas Raiders. Cardinals did beat the Raiders 27-14, but Mendoza, 10 of 16, 97 yards, and had a touchdown pass. Meanwhile, for you folks who are just casual NFL fans.
1: Meanwhile, I was still thinking.
2: The carnival sideshow that is Gardner Minshew, he quarterbacks for the Arizona Cardinals somehow. I don't know how he landed there, but that's where he was, and he went 14 of 16 last night, 101 yards and two touchdowns. Had quite the game last night against some folks on the other team that are trying to make the squad.
1: All right. I'm a big fan, as you know.
2: I know.
1: I want to say this is his sixth team.
2: If he's such a great player,
3: why wouldn't he stay?
2: How can he not latch on somewhere?
4: You don't know football, really, Chick.
2: That's the mark of a good player.
1: Yeah.
2: Mark of a good player.
1: Yeah. Same thing in radio. You know those radio guys, they've been at 45 stations in 20 years.
2: Oh, yeah.
1: Remember we had that one program director who'd been with, he literally had been programmed more stations than there were years.
4: Wow.
1: Yeah.
4: Everybody wanted him.
1: Well, he kept getting fired. But somehow
4: He kept falling up.
2: Peter principle, I believe that's what that.
1: Well, then
2: all
1: his
2: about.
1: Peter is what got him in trouble finally.
2: Well,
1: he's no longer in the business.
2: Look to the Peter.
1: Yeah. Pat, you have a famous song about Gardner Minshew. Minshew is famous for his off the field antics. He has different facial hair at all times. He's got a goatee. Sometimes he's got a beard. Sometimes a stash. Likes to be nude in the locker room.
5: Here we go. All right. The Jaguar, eh?
4: Huh. Nick Jaguar. Boy, that was, six teams ago?
1: That was his first team, Jacksonville was his first team.
5: I kept my name.
4: Yeah.
5: My stage name.
4: Why wouldn't
5: right,
4: you?
5: All right.
4: Branding.
2: Holy hell.
5: I know it's just preseason. What could be the reason to sing about Gardner Minshew? But you burned your favorite team. You can hear Ace scream, oh no, Minshew. Everybody now. Gardner Minshew, do it one more time. Gardner Minshew.
1: I can't get up that high.
5: Are you still hanging in there, man? Living in a hippie van? Hair down to your butthole. You could be bald for all I know. Sporting a bushy fro, Gardner Minshew. Yeah.

0: want you back now. Come on. Woo! Hot one, two.
1: Taking a weird turn.
0: A man comes up to me and says, "Hey there, Patty G. I've been dying to meet you. You ruined my favorite song. Now when Miss You comes on, I hear Minshew. Damn you, Patty G. Gotta Minshew."
2: Yeah.
0: All right, all right.
1: He was a Raider. He was a Raider for a while, right, Ace?
3: They got rid of him.
4: He was everywhere.
1: They didn't get rid of him. He moved up to the Chiefs. He was back up.
4: Raider Nation has taken Fernando Mendoza to their. They love the guy, and they've come up with a brand new logo for the Raiders. It's features.
2: Oh, look at that!
4: Mendoza's that's great. Face with the eye patch.
2: That is great.
1: Hilarious.
4: How about that, Tom?
1: That's great.
4: Isn't that nice?
3: Well, apparently, we weren't allowed to look at it too long.
4: I think there's a short in that moment.
3: No, there is.
4: I don't
3: know
4: what it is.
3: It's been going on and off all day.
4: Last night, here you go. Here's preseason action. The Colts and the Patriots tie at 13.
2: Uh-huh.

0: Pittsburgh over Green Bay, 28-9.
1: Can you tie in the regular season?
0: No, after a quarter, yeah.
1: Okay.
0: And then that's, you should have taken care of business in regulation.
1: Mm-hmm. I know.
0: Sudden death, baby.
1: No.
0: Cincinnati beat Detroit 16-14, and I don't mean to tell you how to do your job, Coach Taylor, but yeah, let's have Joe Burrow stand on the sideline a little bit more during the preseason.
1: Give it sure.
0: Chargers beat Houston 27-7 and Tennessee over San Francisco 19-13.
2: Give us your Super Bowl pick right now.
0: Washington and
3: there you go.
0: And Pittsburgh.
2: Oh,
1: you going to put $100 on Washington now?
0: I already have.
2: Nice, dude.
1: Good for you.
4: No,
1: I like it when you put your money where your mouth is.
0: No, you don't.
1: Mostly I like it when you put your mouth, you know, on Josh's lips.
4: Oh, my goodness.
3: Boy,
0: you know what?
4: What is going on?
0: You know, we have a tender moment in the hallway. One time, he sees his kiss, and this is what we have to
2: always the unnecessary shot.
0: Yeah.
2: Sorry. You should be sponsored by Anthony Fauci with all these unnecessary shots.
0: Love is love, Tom.
3: Very good.
0: Love is love. And last night in Dyersville, Iowa, Kyle Schwarber from beautiful Middletown, Ohio, of course, played his college ball at Indiana, spent his first six major league seasons with the Cubs. The Phillies slugger now had two home runs last night. And Schwarber led off the Field of Dreams game with a home run and then connected for a two-run shot in the fourth. Phillies, a 7-1 win over the Twins last night. Schwarber said he's looking forward to eventually sitting down and watching the 1989 movie with his two kids.
2: Oh, man, that'll be nice.
0: Very nice. And Roger Clemens and Cody Clemens, who's in... They had a catch after the game last night. So I don't know if all is forgiven for Roger Clemens. Maybe he'll be able to be in the Hall of Fame right now this time, but he was at the game last night.
2: Father and son having a catch at the Field of Dreams.
1: Oh, wow.
4: Oh.
2: I mean, ooh.
1: And don't forget Field of Dreams bourbon. I've got a couple bottles of it right behind me. Field of Dreams bourbon. It can be shipped to most places in the United States that have free-thinking laws.
2: Made from the corn, actually, at the Field of Dreams.
1: Yeah, very cool. From our friend Drew Storen. And it's tasty, too, says Christy.
4: Yes, it is.
1: Thank you. Thank you, Christy.
0: And let's see, this past weekend, the French village of, maybe you've been here, Christy.
5: Where?
0: Trie-sur-Biaise.
4: No.
0: Trie-sur-Biaise.
1: Got me.
0: It's a French city. Recently hosted the 43rd annual Porcolade. That's right. The Festival of the Pig.
4: Porcolate?
1: Boy, there's a drink I'm not going to get at Starbucks.
3: The
1: I'd like a pork latte. Can you make that with almond milk, please?
0: It's famous annual pig squealing competition and championship. The event drew about 4,000 visitors, four times the local population.
2: So that's a bald man with a pig nose on and pig ears on.
0: The veteran competitor.
1: Why is he sideways?
4: Sideways.
3: Okay.
0: He's laying on the stage, Tom. That is Noel Jamet. He won the crowd. He won the pig crown for a record 10th time, and I believe we have audio from him.
3: Oh, man. Whoa.
2: I mean, this is disturbing.
4: Yes, that's a nightmare thing.
3: Ugh. Okay.
2: Oh, boy. It's very unpleasant. I like this guy.
0: Okay, he's the best, but he's not dressed up.
2: It's Gallagher 3.
3: What?
1: That was some guy speaking French.
0: A festival called the Porcolade.
1: Wow. They show Deliverance at night in the local drive-in. That is disturbing.
2: Man, it is disturbing.
0: The guy who won, sweaty.
2: They're wearing really unsettling pig masks, most of them, and
0: the pig mask.
2: Some are crawling around.
0: Ugh. Chicago Bears will not change their name, it says here. Despite a potential move to Indiana, the Bears initially announced in June that they were moving forward with a stadium development project in Hammond, Indiana. They have since completed the review of Indiana sites, including what they're calling the Lost Marsh site, and are currently reviewing the Wolf Lake Terminal site.
1: That's a cool name.
0: A site in Arlington Heights, about 30 miles northwest of Chicago.
2: But they both sound like places you don't build. Hey, should we build in Lost Marsh or Wolf Lake?
0: Yeah.
2: You want to sink or be eaten?
0: Yeah, look out for the wolves.
1: I mean, Wolf Lake Bears sounds like badass.
4: Wolf Lake?
1: You got wolves and bears? That's scary. I mean, bears are scary enough, but now you add wolves to the formula?
0: The site in Arlington Heights, about 30 miles northwest of Chicago, has also been considered as a potential

0: potential location for an enclosed stadium to follow Tom's dream. In response to rumors to a name change, Chairman George McCaskey, his quote, "We will be the Chicago Bears, whether we're in Arlington or whether we're in Hammond."
1: Hmm.
0: But that's the NFL. I mean, you know.
1: New York Giants, New York
0: New
1: Jets.
0: Jersey, mm-hmm. New Jersey, yeah.
1: They play in Jersey.
0: Right.
1: And then what's the thing? What's happening? Kansas City is moving from Missouri to Kansas. Is that correct?
0: Yeah, the new stadium.
1: Yeah, that actually started. Apparently, a guy wrote a satirical piece saying they were going to change the name of the Chicago Bears, and it got picked up as real news.
2: Oh.
1: So they had to say that's not going to happen. But we'll see what happens. Could be interesting.
0: I'm thinking there's going to be more of a backlash than there's been so far.
2: Yeah, boy. I mean, that's a lot of lost revenue for the state, isn't it?
3: I would think.
0: You would think, right?
3: Yeah.
4: Stupid world record.
0: Sorry, it scared me. A Kentucky man has broken the Guinness World Record for the fastest time to assemble a Mr. Potato Head while blindfolded.
1: Hmm. That's good.
3: Do you have to put just the pieces anywhere, or can you? Do they have to be?
0: Connor O'Shea, yeah. Do you just have to jab them in?
2: Right. No. I mean, can the eyes be on the foot?
3: Thank you.
1: Oh, look, it's Mr.
3: Yeah.
1: Picasso head.
3: Yes.
1: No,
2: right.
0: How off can it be?
2: Yeah.
3: I mean,
0: can the eyes be on top of the head?
1: Oh, it's got to look good.
2: It must have the glasses, otherwise it doesn't count, in my opinion. Those are the hardest thing to get to stay on.
0: Connor O'Shea accomplished the feat with a time of 7.92 seconds.
3: Whoa.
0: Isn't that an amazing world record?
1: That's great. We had the world record for just a regular Mr. Potato Head for those that can see. But this guy did it, and he's trying to raise some funds for some very serious vision issues.
2: Well, that's a nice thing, but...
0: You didn't tell me the guy was blind.
2: You got to let us know that before we start...
0: Is the guy blind?
2: No. He's just raising money for...
1: It's a thing called the Usher Syndrome.
2: Oh, okay.
1: Which, by the way...
2: They can't find your seat?
0: What?
2: Yeah!
1: Sorry. Yeah, that does, man, that does
0: that
1: sound
0: song.
1: Like an
0: I
1: urge
0: like
1: to...
0: like that Usher song.
1: An urge to... If you're texting in a movie, the Usher escorts you out. Sorry, Usher Syndrome. We have the record also for recently.
0: Oh, is this the guy?
1: Yeah. He's going to put on a blindfold.
2: Oh, look at how he looks very stressed.
1: Okay, now we see him doing it. He's got the things all laid out, so he knows where everything is. And
2: I don't like that either.
3: No,
1: he's
3: that's
1: studied
3: not fair.
1: And boom.
2: It's just memory.
3: He didn't put glasses on him either.
0: No glasses, Josh.
2: Nope. Nope. No good.
3: No good.
0: See, and you can't freestyle with the potato anymore.
1: Yeah, that's why I liked using when I was a kid, than an actual potato. And you found out why they don't use potatoes anymore?
0: Parents were upset that they kept finding rotten potatoes in furniture, where kids would just... abandon their Mr. Potato Head, and the potato would rot.
1: There was a comedian that did a thing. He said he was from a town so small that, what is it? They didn't have one of those police sketch artists.
0: Mm-hmm.
1: They just had a Mr. Potato Head. You know, he'd go,
0: that's
1: so
0: funny.
1: Did the assailant smoke a pipe?
0: That's pretty good.
1: But yeah, that would be very, very funny.
0: Did you have a Mrs. Potato Head as well?
1: I don't think so. I just remember Mr. Potato Head, and I remember getting my mom had a potato drawer.
3: Mm-hmm.
1: And she would have the
0: really?
1: Yeah. Hmm.
2: That was fairly common, wasn't it?
1: She had, it was kind of a metal. There were three of there was an onion thing and
3: there
1: potatoes
3: was a, and then a bread drawer. Did you have the bread drawer as well?
2: I remember that.
3: Yeah.
0: Did you have to go downstairs and let the ice man come in with a big block of ice and his walk up? And
1: no, but my house, I'm not kidding, my house did have a milk chute.
0: Sure, it did. Yeah.
3: A milk chute?
1: Yeah.
3: Wouldn't the glass bottles break?
0: Well, that's why they had the chute.
3: Yeah, but they slide it down the chute.
1: No. It was called a milk chute. It was just it was like a dog door kind of thing.
2: I wouldn't mind seeing a picture of your mom's milk chutes.
0: Can we see that?
1: Really?
2: You're
1: somehow
2: shoots.
1: Implying that seems to be somewhat sexually aggressive.
2: Oh, no, no. I'm frankly. Not being aggressive. Oh, no. I just would like to see your mom's boobs.
1: Yeah.
2: Oh,
1: well,
2: my God.
1: That's the case.
0: You remember a bra size?
1: It's Ace's wallpaper.
0: Can you remember
1: you're welcome, Ace.
0: How big your boobs were? Can you remember?
2: She a bosomy
3: you
2: woman?
3: Guys, stop.
0: Like a D?
3: That's his mom, man.
2: Well, was your mom bosomy?
3: Yes.
0: Like a modest C? Maybe?
3: My mother was very bosomy.
2: You could have had those, Chick.
0: There was a magical time for about 5 minutes.
3: Yeah, Scotty hit on you.
0: Yeah, and you know what?
3: What?
0: Guess who blocked me? She's doing the news for us this morning.
2: You didn't let it happen?
5: Hey, what's going on, Mommy? Tom-o. What's going on?

0: time.
1: Would you still be laughing if a few years ago Chick had made love to Christy's mom?
2: I'd be laughing.
3: You know what? I may come up with some elaborate story and say it's the truth for Christmas. How about that?
2: All right.
4: You know, there have been some unusual
2: couplings in here?
4: Thank you. In this industry, if you will.
2: Yes.
3: You want to watch
4: that would have been that would have been better than the one I was going to allude to. All I can say is we were at a certain place and an elevator door opened and that person when they're together at 4 a.m. Yikes.
1: I got to be careful, by the way. I think my mom's the only one who's fair game still.
2: Yeah. Yeah.
3: What is it? Terry, Tammy, Tina?
1: Cindy.
3: Cindy.
4: Yeah. So you're suggesting the possibility of your mother and Chick hooking up?
1: What do you say, Chick?
3: I'm in.
2: I think Rich might be
1: upset.
2: You got to
1: fight
2: upset.
1: Rich.
2: Yeah.
3: Oh, I can take Rich. Come on. I'll let Pat handle Rich out in the front yard.
5: Oh, I'll take care of
6: my mom's steady. Fight for me, boys.
4: Well, I think we've reached a new low. The verbal limbo championships
3: myself.
4: Of this program. What's coming up over there?
3: Do we have one more world record, Tom? Ooh. One more.
4: Okay. We have interesting. We have brassieres in the news. Speaking of that sort of thing, in a very unusual way, involving a sporting activity. Also, we have an update on the ghost ship full of cats.
1: Oh,
3: are you kidding me?
4: No. That's a weird story.
2: Yeah, I missed that one.
4: Oh, it's bizarre.
1: They get on this yacht that's been abandoned, essentially, and they get on there, and it's just 30 cats.
3: Oh, you won't believe the picture. It's hilarious.
2: How are they staying alive?
4: Well, they've had to get the ASB. They've got the cats off the boat.
3: There's a sardine factory.
4: We'll find out what's going on.
3: Cannibalism.
4: And this next world record, if you're a young parent, stick around. This is staggering.
2: Okay.
4: World record. Remember that. When we come back, if you're not impressed, I'll give you a dollar.
2: All right.
3: Well, get your wallet out.
4: Okay. It's right there.
3: Okay.
4: Once again, we are in the O'Reilly Auto Parts Studios, and this is the Bob and Tom Show.
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9: 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We're in the O'Reilly Auto Parts Studios. At the news desk, it's Christy Lee.
10: Well, hello.
9: There's Pat Godwin.
11: Hey, chick.
9: There's Jess Hooker.
12: Hi.
9: It means we're having food today, fellas. There's Josh Arnold.
13: Hi.
9: Ace Cosby's here.
14: Howdy.
9: Howdy do. I'm Chick McGee. Hello, Tom.
11: Hello.
10: And joining us in the studio, as you mentioned,

0: Mr. Yes. Hooker is here. You missed something important. We had a new world record in the Mr. Potato Head.
1: You missed nothing.
2: Did you have a Mr. Potato Head when you were...
3: Yeah, sure. Yeah. And a Mrs.
4: Yeah.
2: Oh, okay.
0: And when that gets to one of the things I wanted to discuss, the Hasbro people who make Mr. Potato Head and Mrs. Potato Head, it has an interesting history, let me put it that way.
3: Okay.
0: Among other things, we found this out last year. Mr. Potato Head is sort of important in the world of advertising. Do you remember this story?
1: Now, wasn't it the first toy to be advertised on television?
0: Yeah.
2: I think that's
0: very
2: right.
0: Good.
2: Yeah.
0: Mm-hmm. The very first toy advertised on TV, Mr. Potato Head, launched in 1952. And as I indicated earlier, customers had to provide their own potato. The kit consisted of 30 features and cost 98 cents.
4: Wow. It was much less messy because than their first product, Mrs. Tomato Head.
5: Oh, that did not work.
4: Yeah, no.
2: Oh. It was just,
0: especially this time of year. Extra gooey.
1: Yeah, right. Real juicy.
4: And just bright as anything, aren't they?
1: Yeah,
4: man,
1: they are.
4: Oh, man.
0: And then, am I correct?
4: Beautiful.
0: This isn't written, but when they came out with the one now where it's plastic.
3: Yeah.
0: Didn't the... accessories, the eyeball. Didn't he kind of open up his butt?
4: Yeah, they store in there.
2: Yeah, they stored him in
4: there. There's a great joke in it's either Toy Story 2 or 3 where they're scared and Mr. Potato Head's ass opens and all the accessories come out.
0: Yeah, but then a couple of years ago, the Mr. Potato Head people at Hasbro announced that they were no longer going to call it Mr. Potato Head.
4: Right. They got rid of the,
0: But, but it's kind of...
2: they just call it Potato Head and you can make it a boy or a girl.
0: Right.
2: Or
0: but they still, but there still is a Mr. and a Mrs., but you now have the option of doing whatever you want.
2: Okay.
4: That was always kind of the case anyway.
3: Yeah.
2: Yeah.
3: Mm-hmm.
4: Yeah. You wanted to throw a purse on the arm of Mr. Potato Head. And, you
2: know. He didn't care.
4: Yeah. No.
0: Then Willie had one he called Baked Potato. I don't have to tell you what accessory that one.
4: Oh,
1: first, sour cream.
0: Yeah, and a bong.
4: A little bong.
2: Oh, baked. Okay.
0: Okay.
2: All right.
6: Stupid world.
0: I got one from Miss Hooker.
4: Chick, do you like the twice baked potato?
2: I do.
4: Gosh darn it, those are good.
1: Yeah, I like very good.
4: I like rarely have them. I'm going to say one every like 4 years.
2: I'll have one. Potato skins.
1: Me too.
2: Mm-hmm. Yeah.
1: Love
4: you like a twice baked potato?
2: I'm sorry, Tom. Do you have something you want to talk to Jess before?
4: Could we have a? We should open a restaurant.
2: Yes.
1: Can you make us twice baked potatoes?
4: Like
1: potato skins.
4: You have twice baked potatoes. You have refried beans.
2: Yes.
4: And we'll call it like we didn't get it the first time. Like we'll,
2: or no, call it like rerun.
4: Yeah. We'll only show reruns.
2: Yes.
1: Bet you can make potato skins in the air fryer, right?
3: I would guess so.
4: Can we stay on topic? These are foods that have to be done twice.
2: Yes.
0: I think at the heart of this is the fact that spaghetti tastes better the day after.
4: That's
0: if it's
4: fine.
0: Been sitting in the sauce.
4: I love it.
1: That's the sauce tastes better.
4: That'll be on the menu.
2: Yeah.
4: Yesterday's spaghetti.
2: Yes.
3: Yeah.
0: These are all good things. Write this down.
3: Okay.
0: No, I was just going to say for Ms. Hooker, there are some people that don't like Mr. Potato Head, they won't allow him in their community, if you will. Persona au gratin.
4: Isn't that a shame? And by a shame, I mean, just happened?
1: He stopped the show for that.
3: Redirected.
0: It's a sophisticated food joke. And I know with the
1: because you're young here and you haven't had enough
0: palates
1: of
0: our staff here.
4: You mean Julianne palates?
0: I loved her on Seinfeld. Oh, I'm sorry.
4: I'm Julianne Powell.
0: Now, this, I think, is a great world record. Attention, all young parents. I actually sent this story to my friend John, who has a young
1: baby.
2: Oh, my God. You look at this. You can check this out. He's emailing me again.
0: No, he's up early.
4: You know what shows up on his phone? Just a number. He didn't even bother to put your name in.
2: A former college.
0: Number one.
2: A former college runner at Miami University in beautiful Oxford may have set the new Guinness World Record for the fastest mile while pushing a stroller.
0: Now, take a stab, Josh.
4: Okay.
0: How quick do you think a guy could run a mile pushing a baby in a stroller?
5: Well, is he being cautious?
7: An actual baby?
0: Yes.
1: Yeah, and he's being cautious.
2: Oh, so it's not just a stroller. There is a baby in the stroller.
1: Yeah. A baby, okay. Like a little baby,
5: well,
1: or
5: now
1: a toddler?
5: I'm hoping

0: not like sub one. 7 minutes because
1: yeah, right.
0: I want him to be careful.
2: Because if it's a baby with the car seat part in it, that's a big deal.
3: I think, though, you're forgetting the stroller technology. I'm sure the baby was fine however fast he wanted to go.
0: Oh, okay, so I'm being a little too close.
4: Stroller technology is amazing.
5: A jogging stroller is like equipped with like big off-road wheels.
0: And oh, great, okay.
1: I'm going 820. My guess is 820.
0: I'm going to say 530.
3: Any other guess?
1: 820 for me.
2: Five.
5: Flat seven.
3: 4 minutes, 17 seconds.
5: What?
0: I mean, that's impressive under any circumstance.
5: Right. Yeah. That's
2: Do we have a picture of him?
0: Were the baby's cheeks flying back?
5: I know, right?
1: The baby survive?
3: Yeah. The baby's having a heck of a time.
2: Well, it's a jogging stroller. Yeah.
0: That's AI.
1: That is. That's not.
0: I'm teasing. It's not. But
5: it kind of looks like it.
4: Essentially, he's sprinting.
3: What the hell is the baby doing?
0: The baby loves it.
3: Is it anything funnier than why isn't it accepted anymore that you put your foot in your mouth? Why can't you do that? You did it when you were a baby.
0: Yeah.
4: The kid's going, oh, this is worse than when I was shaken by the German au pair.
0: There's a whole scene there.
5: Yeah,
0: and I appreciate the detail.
3: Did you have a trouble with an au pair at some point?
0: As dark as that joke is.
1: Two French references in 1 minute.
4: You don't remember this.
5: German.
3: I remember stories like that, but I don't want to.
1: Au pair.
3: Don't explain it.
2: No.
4: You don't want to hear it?
5: No.
3: Everybody
0: knows that that's a thing you don't do.
5: Yeah.
4: I mean the.
3: He pushed his baby in a stroller during the Guardian Mile race in Cleveland. That explains everything. His time, 9 seconds faster than the current recognized record, must still be verified by Guinness. So it's not actually a Guinness World Record.
0: All right. Good for that guy, man. And that baby was loving it.
4: Oh, look, that kid's pulling 6 G's on the corners. That is, I mean, that's incredible. That's a great time for the mile under any circumstance.
0: How many... But he has to go back. How long did it take him to go back and pick up the toy and the shoe?
5: Yeah.
3: Oh, my Lord.
0: Yeah. Anybody who's ever pushed a kid in a stroller.
4: And I believe that's a record you tell your wife about after you've done it.
0: Yeah.
4: You did what with Bobby?
3: The mile, it's a new record. British runner Josh Kerr, July 18th this year, he ran the mile in, this is the new world record, 3 minutes. 42 seconds.
0: Oof. I mean, it's inhuman.
3: It's a sprint.
4: You could put me a mile up and drop me from a plane, and I couldn't do it that quick.
0: Exactly. I'm the same way.
4: That's amazing.
3: Four 440s in a row.
0: You want to know the best mile I ever did? 8:30, baby.
3: My senior year in high school, you had to... there was a lineman under 6 minutes or whatever it was, and I like 5:27 something. And wanted to die.
0: You did
3: my senior year.
0: Man.
3: There was
0: a fair amount of walking in my miles in high school. In fact, it was me. There were always a couple chubbers or, you know, weaklings that we would still be running the mile and the coach would have moved on.
5: Yeah.
0: And already the next part of class was going on.
5: Right.
3: Was this me too, Josh.
5: Was this for soccer or something?
0: Gym?
4: And at your high school, there were also a couple of chicks pushing their babies, right?
0: None. You know what? I love the joke, but we didn't have that.
4: You're kidding. I didn't either. Of course, I went to an all-boys school. That would have been weird one of the guys had brought their baby to school.
0: Yeah, it doesn't make any sense.
4: I do know one guy that undoubtedly knocked somebody up.
5: Oh.
0: That
4: guy just every weekend was some new...
3: You know what? I didn't think I'd ever say this. Why don't you go back to the German au pair?
4: You don't remember the story?
5: We're trying to not explore it.
4: The story is harmless.
3: Really?
4: When Sam was little, there was some program. I think you remember this, Christy. And
3: Sam was little. You're the one who left him in the car running on a hot summer day. Car.
2: At least the air conditioner was on.
4: I got him out. I didn't leave him in the car.
0: No, that actually answers a few questions.
4: No.
1: It fills in the blanks.
4: I was dropping
3: it. Fills in all the blanks.
4: At a swimming pool, and I got out of my car, shut the door, and the car was running, and I didn't have the key. And back in those days, I got him out immediately.
0: Well, yeah, no, I know. Yeah, but
4: this young lady was German. And she was helping with little tiny Sam, and she was totally incompetent, just awful.
0: Honey, I believe we need a new Hausfrau.
4: And just terrible. But so it was bye-bye time, and I remember I had at the time I had the

0: that gray Jeep Grand Cherokee.
1: Mm-hmm.
0: Cool car. And that was the one she drove around. And so when we were wishing her a Wiedersehen or whatever the hell it is, she goes, oh, could I get a picture? Oh, this is sweet. She wants a picture of the baby. And she goes, no, no, no, move over. She wanted a picture of the Jeep. So, yeah.
2: Weird.
0: Didn't really care.
3: You know,
0: didn't really care for kids, you see.
3: I thought for a minute.
0: Ergo, when I wrote that joke, I thought, we'll make her German. Because I'm sure there are many fine German au pairs. But
3: that story was going to go on a lot longer in my brain, so I'm very excited that here we are.
0: Yeah, yeah. Frau.
3: Frau, yes.
0: She was awful. Now, coming up, we have a special guest coming up. Sophie Buttle will be joining us in the studio.
1: Yeah.
0: Is that our completing our sports broadcast?
3: Yes.
0: Okay, good. What have you got, Christy, coming up?
2: So, hey, Tom, how are things with you in the... Oh, we're having the toughest time with our German au pair.
3: Have you ever... I'm sure this has happened to you.
1: Mm-hmm. Did you go German because your nanny was German?
2: Right.
1: Yeah.
0: No, it was just a random...
1: Oh, okay.
0: Someone else here in the building had used this service.
2: Did she have a thick accent?
0: Yeah.
2: Oh, I love that.
0: Hmm. But was totally incompetent.
4: We'll be back with more.
0: Hated kids, especially mine.
5: Tommy! Never want it's time to wash you, Tommy. Get in the shower. Oh, my gosh, Tommy. Your schwachstuck is gigantic.
6: Will it ever stop?
5: You're too big for Paula to wash anymore.
0: She spent most of her time at discos in the downtown area.
3: downtown Cleveland. You know how hot that scene was.
0: No. Well, never mind. There was another aspect to it. But these are the O'Reilly Auto Parts Studios. 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
11: Welcome back to the Bob and Tom Show. We're in the O'Reilly Auto Parts Studios. Christy Lee at the news desk.
12: Hey.
11: Hey, indeed.
12: Hey.
11: There's Pat Godwin.
13: Hello.
11: Jess Hooker's here.
14: Hi.
11: There's Josh Arnold.
15: Hi.
11: Ace Cosby.
16: Hello.
11: I'm Chick McGee. Hello, Tom. We have a delectable morsel in front of us, I believe.
17: Is it potatoes? We were talking about baked potatoes, Mr. Potato Head. Do you know that Mr. and Mrs. Potato Head had kids?
13: I know where you're going.
11: I'm coming across the table.
17: Yeah, they're called tater tots.
11: Of course they are. Hello.
17: Never mind.
11: Yeah, da,
0: or small fries, according to our producer.
17: Oh, that equally. I'm trying to hear
12: that next year.
17: I'm just trying to say something else about Jason. He's

0: actually in there.
1: Jason,
2: that's why I was doing that to him. I knew he was going to tease you.
0: We finished our sports broadcast, and we have food. What is this food?
3: Today we have the black bean brownie batter snack.
0: Bite. Black. Bites. Okay, now it's black a toothpick with like a golf ball size hunk of something that looks like chocolate.
4: I have a question.
2: I'm glad you said chocolate.
4: Why would we put black beans and brownies together?
3: Because it's for the fiber and protein maxing that's very popular right
5: now.
3: So Sam had sent me a recipe, and the big thing to do, people want to eat cookie dough, and they want to eat it safely. I don't care.
2: Yeah, I just want to eat it.
3: And so
2: you can serve it on the back of a rat.
3: So a lot of people, to make it healthy and delicious, were using white beans and then putting chocolate chips in there and sweetening it a little bit. And so I said, I don't really want to do that. I want to do brownie batter instead.
2: All right.
3: So I took that idea and did black beans.
0: So, but this isn't cooked?
3: No, it's not cooked at all. It's supposed to, it's like raw, when you eat raw batter. And it's safe.
0: But there are no eggs in
3: there. There are no eggs in there. No, it's so it's just black beans, right?
2: Ace couldn't wait. I like black beans.
3: Yeah, black beans, Nutella. There's a little bit of Nutella. That's what I use to sweeten it. Cocoa powder, walnuts, chocolate chips, and a pinch of salt. That's it.
2: All right. I'm putting the whole thing in.
3: If you want to watch how I made this, you can go to YouTube and search Bob and Tom Hooker the Cooker, and there's a video there.
5: I thought I would like it more.
3: Yeah.
0: Yeah, but I don't. It's fairly bland.
3: Yeah, it's not sweet, but that's you don't want it to be.
5: Unless you luck out and hit a chocolate chip, then
4: I got a chocolate chip.
5: Then it's okay.
0: Ah, well then.
2: I think it's really good.
3: Yeah.
0: So this is a delivery system for chocolate chips with a lot of. Sort of chewy.
3: But like, but you're getting your protein and your fiber, and you're getting a little sweet fix.
2: Well done, Jess.
0: So is this protein maxing or fiber maxing?
3: It's both. It's a win-win with this one,
0: okay.
3: Yeah.
0: A lot of maxing out there.
5: Oh.
3: Yep. A lot of maxing.
5: Are you like me, Josh? Did you just get instantaneous diarrhea?
2: Instantaneous.
5: Yep.
0: Explosive yet delicate.
2: Yes, you nailed it.
5: You are on one today.
4: I think you're really tired, aren't you? You've been yawning a lot.
0: Oh, I'm exhausted. Did I mention that I have a new puppy?
2: Why wouldn't you be? You live the life of a 36-year-old. Yeah. You do a new puppy, young kids, it's school starting, you work.
6: Your weekends are murder.
2: Running around.
5: You go to concerts and fairs. Weekends are brutal.
0: By the way, how do I lose every umbrella that I get?
2: That is a fair question.
0: I don't know where they go.
2: Somebody's taking them from me.
0: The other day I went to my backyard and over behind the shed, I found two of my umbrellas. I don't know what they're doing outside, but
2: I think the girls were playing.
0: Did I mention that they were open?
2: Yeah, they were playing fancy ladies. Yeah.
0: Okay, great.
4: Catching all the water for you.
5: Well, maybe they were trying to jump off the shed or something, holding the umbrella. Right?
0: God knows.
6: We've all done that.
2: They were playing Sense and Sensibility with their parasol.
5: You know, you said he lives the life of a 30-year-old, and then he makes a statement, I can't find any of my umbrellas.
0: it's those wacky kids. I don't know. Christy Lee, right over there.
4: Speaking of wacky kids,
0: yeah,
4: kind of. The director of bands at McKinney High School in Texas sent a letter to his parents on Tuesday, August 11th, clarifying undergarment requirements for the 2026-2027 school year's competition uniform.
5: Hey, look, you want to sell out the band concert or not?
2: Yeah.
5: Okay.
4: This is for the ladies.
5: I know where you're going.
4: The sports bra portion of the presentation included a requirement to perform the so-called jump test.
0: Have you heard of the jump test? Is this a thing?
4: Yes. Is
2: this part of the presidential fitness thing that we used to do?
0: Have you heard of this, Ms. Hooker?
4: So that you know if your breasts are being
2: supported.
3: No, this is a like coach thing. They check and make sure that you're.
4: Oh. Well, you're not. The coaches aren't checking. Your parents are. Oh, you're supposed to check it at home. They're not doing it. You don't do this in front of them.
0: You've heard of this then?
4: Of course.
2: Of course we wouldn't be aware.
4: You don't have boobs.
2: So. You jump.
3: You are boobs.
4: Yeah, you are. You jump to make sure the bra is supportive, so your boobs aren't bouncing.
3: You've seen a woman jogging and gone. Clearly, that sports bra doesn't fit.
4: Right,
3: and it's doing nothing.
0: So this is a standard thing at high school.
4: Yes,

0: Okay.
1: Well, I don't know about high schools, but most women who buy a sports bra, that's the one thing you would do to make sure it's
0: working. This is for the band.
1: Performers must do a jump test when testing sports bras. If you jump multiple times in a row and there's a noticeable movement, size down or find a new sports bra style or fit. Any style works as long as it holds firmly.
2: Christy, is this primarily for her aesthetics to not be distracting, or is it for to make sure you have the proper comfort and fit?
1: Oh, I'm sure it's for aesthetics.
0: Is it a health thing also?
2: Right, that's what I mean. Like
1: I would assume
0: this
1: for the
0: band. This band in Texas is famous for their Music Man tribute. The great stage play, The Music Man.
2: Sure.
0: Of course, made into a fine film with Preston.
2: Robert Preston. Yeah, yeah.
0: Robert Preston, the other. Very
1: what?
0: Gay.
1: What's the
3: joke? You have a joke?
0: Because they're going to do 76 Buzz Zooms led the big
2: okay,
0: parade.
2: Thank you.
3: There you go.
2: The man forgot the punchline.
0: No. I was trying to remember, because I, of course, went to New York City to see our the show's best friend.
1: Hugh
0: Jackman starring in The Music
4: Man. Oh, this story.
0: Do you know who toured with The Music Man? I think he's done 7 different productions.
1: Who?
0: The great Gary Sandy.
2: From WKRP. Let me grab
1: WKRP?
2: My phone
1: WKRP? Yeah, Gary Sandy?
0: Oh, I love Gary Sandy.
4: The fabulous Andy Travis.
1: He was the program.
0: WKRP, but he does a very fine Harold Hill.
4: I bet he does.
0: I don't know why you guys don't like Mr. Sandy.
2: He's fine, yeah.
0: He was in The Insider. He's a very fine actor.
1: Okay.
0: Maybe we can get him on the show. Maybe he can do a little bit of Music Man for us.
4: I'm betting he's free.
5: He's not available.
2: Boy, I bet he got balls deep in old Lonnie. Huh?
0: I doubt it.
2: We'll ask him.
0: Wouldn't you rather have had, what's her name?
4: Yeah, but
0: what's the other one's name?
4: We've had this discussion, Lonnie and her
2: cleavage. Yeah.
4: It's no good.
0: One was in Cleveland, one was in Detroit.
5: What was wrong? Oh, there was a gap.
2: You could set a skateboard
1: between
2: them.
1: She had a bad plastic surgery.
2: No good at all.
3: It wasn't good, yeah.
5: Okay.
2: She didn't have cleavage. She had cleavage.
4: you could hold another one right there in the middle.
2: plenty
4: of room.
0: So you had to do this jump test when you were in high school?
1: No, I never had to do that. We didn't have sports bras when I was in high school.
0: What do you mean? They didn't
1: No, you just had bras.
2: Saran
1: they didn't
2: wrap.
1: Make support. Yeah. They didn't have sports bras.
4: Can you
1: bras
4: only imagine there. The band parents, and there are some that wear ill-fitting sports bras or possibly provocative under things, and people complain during the...
2: So this must
4: the
2: be
4: band,
2: a
4: concert.
2: This is a performance band. This is a marching semi.
1: Yeah, part of drum corps, and that kind of thing.
2: Choreography.
1: Exactly.
2: Now the school's
1: probably
2: just
1: the
2: saying,
1: flags
2: "Hey,"
1: and you know those things.
2: So the story is the school saying, "Hey, guys, check your sports bras."
1: Yeah. Exactly.
2: Okay.
1: Yeah.
0: Now, do you?
1: That always hurts me when I see girls running and their bras don't fit. It's
5: I know, and I think that happens a lot. Girls just don't know.
1: Well, they're going to care when they're 60.
0: Are you? I don't know the answer to this. I'm going to ask it anyway. Are you allowed to try them on at the store?
1: Yes.
5: Yeah.
0: Oh, you can, okay.
5: I just did that. Yeah, I went in and got sized again and made sure everything fit.
4: But
5: isn't it
4: like when you try on a shoe and you don't have a sock? Don't they give you something to cover your top with?
1: No.
4: they should.
1: No.
4: Those filthy
2: bras. Sort of a
1: when
2: boob
1: you try
2: stocking.
0: Yeah. But I mean, do they have
3: boobs?
1: Try on a shirt? Do you put on an undershirt to try on a shirt?
4: Well, no, but boobs are
2: playground lactating.
4: Bacteria, viruses coming off your boobs.
0: Do they have sample ones you use, or do you actually open up the package and take that one?
5: It's on a hanger. It's like anything else.
1: Yeah, they're on hangers.
5: They're not sanitized.
0: Are they?
4: Well, they should be.
1: Do you ever go into a store?
0: I might have to blind myself.
2: You ever cut through a Target?
1: Yeah.
2: And particularly, like, as a guy, you cut through and you're like, oh, man, I'm just cutting through the bras. I'm just the biggest
1: creep
2: there is. Yeah.
0: If you linger too long, if you're at Nordstrom's and linger too long in the brassiere section, does a guy come over? Sir.
2: Wouldn't they immediately assume you're buying them for
3: your lady? Yeah.
0: Who buys a brassiere for their wife?
2: Well, I know the idea of romance eludes you.
4: And I can understand why you'd ask that question. You have a whole of a table lamp.
0: What's under the Christmas tree? Oh, look, it's a new maiden form. Cross your heart.
4: Half it was.
1: That was
4: I had a busy day. I came home.
2: I tell you what.
4: I sat at the dining room table and said nothing.
2: If
4: and
2: you're
4: she
2: a guy,
4: was put off.
2: Oh. If you're a guy and you have never talked to your wife about what bra she wears, and you come home with the bra that she loves the most, like a new one, the perfect fit and style and look, she's going to think you're a hero.
5: Yeah, that's a sweet thing.
2: Yeah, it's like the time to do some research.

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1: Cat ghost ship update on the way.
2: Yay!
1: I can give you a preview. The kitties are okay.
2: That picture should win a Pulitzer.
1: Very important to know
2: all
1: that.
2: All there is to it.
3: And it's the kitties are all right.
1: Oh, very good. Yes. Nice classic
4: midnight
1: rock reference.
4: And the
1: wish I thought of that.
4: Sleeping.
1: Thank you. Also, a huge polar bear update for you polar bear fans.
2: Now, is it big polar bears or a huge update?
1: Can we get just real quick the bra thing?
2: Yeah. Uh-oh.
1: Do you, Josh, apparently you've purchased a brassiere for one of your lady friends. Is it proper to say the sales clerk lady, well, she's a little taller than you, and then do you hold your hands out and go, but they're kind of like
0: no,
1: this?
0: No, you can't do that, Tom.
1: And they're like yours, only substantially more attractive.
3: Boy, I don't know if that's okay or not.
0: No. You can't do that.
3: I'll try it.
0: No.
1: Yeah, she's much hotter than you. And
3: what if I come in Monday with a black eye?
1: Black eye.
3: No, I meant a black guy. Yeah. What if I come in Monday with a black guy?
1: Your new husband.
2: You know, some things.
1: Hey, it's okay with
2: some
1: me.
2: Some things you really, really pay attention to. And other things, it just goes off. I have no idea. He said black guy. I knew it.
1: We'll check off some more boxes when we come back to the O'Reilly Auto Parts Studios. 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
2: It was everything I wanted it to be, man.
5: The Big Dog.
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9: Nobody cares.
8: Why do I sound like Mr. Ed all of a sudden? We're in the O'Reilly Auto Parts Studios at the news desk. It's Christy Lee.
9: Oh, hi.
8: Hey, there's Pat Godwin.
10: Hello, chick.
8: Hi, Pat. I feel like you've been, you did a song, but you're not
10: couple
8: having
10: songs,
8: to
10: yeah.
8: jump
11: Wait,
8: in.
11: I have a special request for Pat in a matter of moments.
8: There's Jess Hooker.
12: Hi.
8: There's Josh Arnold.
9: And I was right.
10: Chick McGee just bullied me so hard, and I can't stop laughing about it.
8: What did you say? I can't remember.
10: Jess was telling me something like, oh, that's cool, and you go,
12: oh, that's cool.
8: There's Ace Cosby.
9: These are kids.
8: I'm Chick, and hello, Tom.
11: Hello, Chick
12: hello.
11: McGee.
12: That's cool.
10: Dude, Chick, I bet you killed sometimes in class with something.
8: That's how I never told you guys the story on the football bus when I was a senior. I was in charge of morale, and I would entertain on the bus. And,
10: bus goes on a cliff.
8: Wow. Nope, that's not what happened. People would laugh. They enjoyed my performance.
11: All the time or just on
8: and
11: the right days?
8: The track coach found out about it and told you have to be on the track team. And I go, I don't do anything in track. You just shut up and get a uniform. So I did the same thing on the track bus.
10: That's great.
9: Oh, that's
11: did you
9: nice.
11: Like do shot put or something?
8: Discus and shot put, I guess.
10: Oh, yeah. Cool.
8: I threw them, but they didn't go very far, which I understand.
11: You know why?
8: Because the idea.
11: So heavy.
12: Yes.
9: Yeah.
11: That shot put would be a lot easier if they were like softballs.
8: If we would lighten these by like 6 pounds, I think. But nothing. They didn't.
11: We've been adjusting the electronics in the room, and I think we got this thing ready to go. If we look up at the big screen. Yes,
10: hey!
11: There he is. It's Jeff Oskey.
13: Hey, everybody.
11: Hey, what are you going to a funeral? What's going on?
8: Look at that t-shirt.
13: I forgot it was Friday.
11: That's one of our t-shirts. Oh, sorry.
8: Very cool.
11: That's nice. What's going on in there?
13: I'm at the Failed to Mention News Desk. We give you a lot of the news each week. We don't give you all the news, so I'm here to give you the news that we failed to mention.
14: Here's Jeff Oskey with Failed to Mention News.
13: They're now using poop as medicine.

0: Listen. What you failed to mention, take two craps and call me in the morning.
1: Hey!
2: Honky, honky, honk, honk. Honk, honk.
0: Last week, we went over the dirtiest items in your house. What you failed to mention, number one, is still your mother.
3: Oh! Yeah. You take that back, Oscar.
1: Your mom!
0: I don't know, man. I saw your mom. She's pretty hot. We learned that there is no skinning dead animals rule at Cornell. You can no longer skin dead animals at Cornell. What you failed to mention, take it down to Dartmouth, you dirt balls. Dartmouth.
2: But I like that you.
4: Dartmouth sounds weird.
1: All together.
0: It's been a day already. Oh, a golfer was forced to quit his country club after faking a hole in one. What you failed to mention, the man said he got the idea of faking it after reading his lady's diary.
1: I felt like that hit a little too close to home in the room.
4: Yeah, that was rough.
0: Dating app Bumble is now allowing men to approach ladies first. What you failed to mention, all of my friends are still on that spinoff app from the old It's Just Lunch dating site called It's Just a Beach. it's very popular. And finally, as we've heard all week, the legendary rock band Deep Purple had a reunion with one of their founding members and a moving tribute on stage the other night. What you failed to mention, Deep Purple also describes the color of the random bruises up and down the band members' old ass arms and legs. Oh. I'm Jeff Austin. Hey. This is the week. Failed to mention.
5: That's funny.
1: Oh, that's right. An amazing story this week from the world of rock and roll.
4: Disrespecting Ritchie Blackmore.
6: Remember when you would bruise or cut yourself and it would heal in 2 days or one?
7: Not anymore.
6: That's over.
1: Yeah. You know what? I still kind of got that. I heal like Wolverine.
7: Do you really?
1: I really do. Yeah.
6: Nice. Still,
7: even bruises?
1: Yeah.
4: I got scratched by my puppy.
1: I try not to get bruised a lot.
4: I got scratched by my puppy at 3 a.m. I bled all the way into work Monday morning.
8: Dude, you've been milking that for two hours.
4: Look at this thing.
8: It's over.
4: So if it had been a little farther up, I would have had to have my vein re-sewn.
7: Are you on blood thinners? What the hell?
4: No.
1: You are.
4: That puppy has claws like a like barbed wire.
1: It's an eighth of an inch long.
6: And he it's a mosquito bite.
4: It was bleeding all the way in here. That's my point.
1: I don't believe you.
4: Well, I'll show you the discarded Kleenexes. I think they're in my car.
6: All right.
4: Looks like Kathy Rigby at that time of the month.
7: Hey,
1: Kathy Rigby.
7: 1966. What?
1: We need a list.
6: She did some sort of
1: Google search. And sorry.
4: She's famous for her brother.
7: Kathy Rigby is a gymnast who did a first maxi pad commercial on TV.
8: Oh, okay.
6: And boy, did she need it, because those gymnast years, you don't get one.
7: That's right. You're backed up for a long time.
4: Pat.
6: Yes, sir.
7: I'm going to bring this up for you. The dating app Bumble, Jeff just mentioned, has changed, and effective immediately, the men will be able to start conversations with women. That reverses the trend where women used to have to start the conversation.
8: Oh, men couldn't contact women first.
7: No,
4: I thought that was the whole appeal of Bumble.
7: Yep. It said apparently 2/3 of the women surveyed on Bumble said they would prefer a man to send the message first.
6: All right.
7: That's why they changed it.
8: Huh.
7: So there you go.
4: So the guys can do it first.
7: Right.
4: I guess Grindr's going to do the same thing, Pat.
6: Why are you looking at me with the Grindr? I'm a Tinder man. You know that.
4: I know. You've done the dating with the
7: Tinder.
6: Yeah, I was successful on it. I may need to go back to it. I may need to have to
1: return to send.
6: Return to Tinder.
1: Hey.
6: Return to Tinder.
1: $1, $2, $3, $4.
6: I spent $500 on high-end dating apps. And bright and early each morning, I check the traps. Looks like a call. Return to Tinder. If you like swipe right.

0: please return to Tinder.
1: Yeah.
2: Thank you very much, Pat.
3: Oh, that's right. You like the like the parking lot.
4: You like the sex in the car, don't you?
0: Love. Yeah. Mm-hmm. I don't know what. I'm imprinted somehow.
1: You're a lot, skank.
5: Handy in the back seat. Handy
1: in the front. Go ahead, rhyme.
5: We went to the drive and got a handy in the trunk.
1: I hear rhyme.
5: Yeah, okay. We'll very good enough for T.S. Eliot. Where were we? Oh, Christy Lee's over there at the news desk. Have we missed anything?
4: The man accused of urinating on a family at a Morgan Wallen concert has been arrested.
1: Uh-oh.
4: Police in Maryland announced they've arrested 33-year-old Jason Reed in connection with that July incident at M&T Bank Stadium in Baltimore. The North Carolina resident was charged with 4 counts of second-degree assault, public urination, and other related offenses. He's currently being held in North Carolina pending extradition to Maryland.
5: This is, they're going to extradite this guy from a different state. But, what he did was awful.
4: It sure was.
1: Boy, peed on a family.
4: Yeah.
6: That's weird.
1: And pee on your family.
5: Yeah. What, I think he was at an R. Kelly concert?
1: You get arrested for not peeing at an R. Kelly
5: concert. Oh, okay. I guess the people who are pissed on are really pissed off. So they're gonna get this guy.
3: Uh-huh.
5: And then we have the story like the week later about was it Lollapalooza where all of a sudden this huge bag of urine is being passed?
4: Yep.
5: This is this whole thing now of getting at these concerts and not wanting to lose your place. So
4: I'm glad I can afford to buy a seat.
1: What happened to the good old days when you just pee your pants?
4: Those were good old days.
1: Like a true concert goer.
4: Really?
1: Well,
5: they say some people are wearing adult diapers.
1: I mean just peeing right there in your jeans.
4: No.
3: Drips down into your boot.
1: That's what we used to have to do.
4: Yeah.
0: Back when Deep Purple used to play.
5: Remember the last time you peed your pants?
1: Oh, boy. My pants?
6: On purpose?
5: No, just
3: got away from you?
4: Last time you peed your pants?
1: I was in my 20s.
4: I was 4. What the hell did you do?
0: Yeah,
4: about?
0: You don't do that.
5: You didn't want to hear about it. All of a sudden we heard you were
1: 20? In my 20s, yeah.
5: You peed your pants?
1: It was a drunken night.
3: Intoxication.
1: Yeah.
3: But
6: in your sleep, right?
4: I laughed so hard a little pee's come out, but that's,
5: this is...
1: Yeah, passed out my clothes, woke up, peed myself.
6: Yeah.
3: Really?
1: I've
3: laughed so hard that pee's come out of my nose.
4: Really?
3: Is that wrong?
0: Wow.
1: Were you drinking?
4: That's a hell of a laugh.
5: Did you wake up in a bed with your...
1: In that time, it was a couch. Yeah, and I had then the cushions were wet.
5: Mm. Was it your own couch?
1: No, it was my brother's.
5: Does your brother know about this?
1: Oh, he knew. Yeah.
5: Did you have to get him a new couch?
3: Did he get
1: It was a dorm couch. I'm sure I wasn't. I bet I wasn't the first or last.
5: DNA test for get all the. Well, here's the Fiji house.
3: Yeah.
5: Well, thank you very much. What's coming up in the news, Christy Lee? Well,
4: coming up, we have our history lesson.
5: Oh,
4: we have a sex toy shutting down rush hour traffic in D.C. And we have an update on our ghost, the cat ghost ship. We have polar bears in the news. And Volkswagen suspended over some cliffs.
5: That's a great story.
4: Yeah.
5: Very cool. And
1: Herbie, don't jump.
5: The cat update on the way for the ghost cat ship thing coming up. All right, now. they haven't found out whose boat it is. That's the weird thing.
6: That is weird.
5: It's a big, expensive boat.
4: Yeah.
5: I want to say hello to our friends at American Financing. They've got something going on right now, and they're telling folks you might want to get on this pretty quick because it is certainly possible that interest rates are going to go up in September. What is American Financing all about? Well, they're all about mortgage stuff, and one of the things that they're talking about a lot right now is refinancing. Again, if you've owned your house for more than about 5 years, even 3 years, it may have gone up significantly in value, and you can take advantage of that by not selling it, but by refinancing and taking out some of that equity. If you've been in your home for about 10 years, it's probably doubled in price, depending on the marketplace in your area and a number of other factors. 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
7: 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I'm Jeff Rowland at the Shoals Insider News Desk. Here's what's trending this hour in Shoals area news. A Colbert County grand jury has indicted a husband and wife in connection with an armed robbery at Yogi's Convenience Store located at the intersection of Highway 72 and 247. Authorities say the robbery occurred back in May, where Cody and Minnie Collins were arrested. Authorities say it involved a lighter that was shaped like a gun. Investigators say Cody took $400 cash from the store that evening. Getaway was short-lived. Colbert County deputies say the suspect's car ran out of gas a short distance from the convenience store. Deputies took Cody into custody after a short foot chase across a field. At first, Minnie, Cody's wife, told authorities she was only picking her husband up, but later she admitted to investigators she knew about the robbery plan before he entered Yogi's store. The couple are expected to be arraigned in Colbert County Circuit Court on September the 8th. Accused cop killer Brian Lansing Martin appeared in Judge Mitch Hayes' courtroom Wednesday ahead of his trial that is set to begin on August 24th. Martin is accused of killing Sheffield Police Sergeant Nick Reisner and his former roommate William Milbeck back in October of 2021. Mark, the judge in the case, has decided that Milbeck's name will not be mentioned during the capital murder trial. Lawyers for Martin also ask that Martin's 2013 manslaughter conviction, in which he killed his father, Boo Boo Scott, be excluded from the proceeding. The trial related to Milbeck's death will be held separately. The judge has ruled that Martin will have to wear a shock belt to deter any outburst in the courtroom. You're up to date. That's what's trending this hour in Shoals Area News. I'm Jeff Rowland at the Shoals Insider News Desk, your news authority.
8: From the Way 31 Storm Tracker Weather Center, I'm meteorologist Amber Kulik. Starting you off this Friday morning, temperatures already in the middle to upper 70s. A couple of areas of some patchy fog possible first thing this morning. Throughout the afternoon, will be mostly sunny, but temperatures hot. Will warm into the middle to upper 90s with feel-like temperatures close to 110 degrees. Only an isolated chance of a shower or two throughout the afternoon. I'm Way 31 meteorologist Amber Kulik.
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11: No, nothing, please.
10: O'Reilly Auto Parts Studios. We keep track of time for a reason. There's Christy Lee at the news desk.
12: Hello.
10: There's Pat Godwin.
13: Hey, chick.
10: Hello, Pat. There's
14: slave to time.
10: Jess Hooker.
15: Hello.
14: I'm
10: there's
14: free.
10: Josh Arnold.
16: Time is merely a
10: concept.
16: Yes. It doesn't truly exist. I don't know. Right. Mm.
10: There's Ace Cosby.
14: Yep. Yeah, but if you don't hurry up, I'm going to pee my pants, and that will exist.
10: I'm Chick, and hello, Tom. You got to go to the bathroom, buddy?
14: I'm okay. I meant to that last break, and I got sidetracked. We have a guest coming up.
16: Oh, good.
14: We'll meet her shortly.
10: Have you ever been talking to someone that you've just met, and you realize, oh, I've been talking an amazing amount of time right now?
14: No, I never see that.
12: He's never seen that.
14: No, we were just reviewing people we have in common in this world.
16: Oh, nice.
15: Huh. No, and by that, he said blonde women from Canada. So he was running through a list.
14: Caroline Ray.
15: With our guest, Sophie Buttle.
14: Who's a blonde woman from Canada.
15: And he was like, oh, do you know other blonde women from Canada?
12: You know, it's a big, big place.
14: You meet on Tuesday. No, it's not. They all know each other.
12: Oh, my God.
16: You guys are both right. It is a big place. They do all know each other.
12: Okay. What do you got for us?
14: Today in history. Some significant stuff going on.
10: The first day this week, according to you,
14: yesterday was weak. If you want to do something important, do it on August 13th. You'll end up in the news. On this date in 1945, anybody know what happened?
12: On this date in 1945,
15: August
14: 14th. Now remember what we've already had this week.
10: We've already had.
14: Yeah.
12: Oh, the Manhattan Project. So
14: we had the Manhattan Project start, and then by chance it ended. With Hiroshima and Nagasaki. So
12: did
14: today
12: they do the first test at White Sands or something?
14: No. Oh. They'd already done Nagasaki and Hiroshima.
10: Surrendered.
14: Thank you, Ace. VJ.

0: Day, Japan surrenders. Now, people of a certain age think VJ Day was the opening of MTV. No. Of course, VJJ Day was created by Oprah Winfrey, VJJ Day, which you celebrate your
1: mommy parts. And one of the VJs was named JJ.
2: All right.
0: Yeah, 1965, true. The song I Got You, Babe hit number one in the States, Sonny and Cher.
2: Mm-hmm.
3: I kind of like it.
2: Me too.
0: Oh, it's a great song.
3: I also think it is a brilliant choice in Groundhog Day. If there Absolutely. Were a song that yeah. were going to great
1: oh, yeah. oh,
3: day, after day after day after day, it's that one.
1: Yeah.
2: I got you.
3: Because you know that took a bit of a committee. The guys who wrote that movie went, right. What's the song?
2: Yeah,
4: that intro, yeah.
0: That's great. That's the most famous version. There's the hip-hop version. I got you, bitch. That's not as popular.
3: I mean, it has its fans.
0: Let's see. On this date in
3: 80s, you know, it sort of is the 90. I got 99 problems, but a bitch ain't one.
2: Yeah,
3: is sort of the.
1: Yeah.
2: And there's the Tupac song. You wonder why they call you bitch.
0: Seems to be a theme. 1985, Michael Jackson took control of the Beatles' publishing rights behind Paul McCartney's back. Wow. I think his estate finally sold him off, I think. Is that what happened? Mm-hmm.
1: Buy a giraffe with that money or something?
0: Yeah, I think so.
1: Yeah, that's what I thought.
0: Can't trust that Michael Jackson with anything from Liverpool or around a kiddie pool. But that's a different story. Anybody, do you remember where you were in 2003 on this date, anybody?
2: 2003?
3: Probably happy.
2: I had a newborn baby.
3: Oh,
5: yeah, I did really? Too.
2: Yeah.
5: Well, I have a year. She was a year old.
2: Yeah.
0: I was at Cedar Point, the great amusement park, and everything stopped. There was a famous blackout of the Northeast and Midwest. Remember that? Everything went dead.
3: I do not.
1: I don't remember that.
0: And I remember, I was not on a coaster at the time. I had just gotten off one, but I remember one of them stopped with the cars almost at the top.
2: Oh.
0: It was a huge blackout, 2003 on this date. And I found out something very interesting.
5: What?
0: If you go to a gas station and there's no power, the pumps don't work. Why is that interesting?
1: Boy, have you ever seen a clearer example of some disaster and just boiling it down to how it affected me?
3: Right.
1: That was amazing.
0: Right. Well, I was trying to.
1: It was absolutely amazing.
0: I can't believe you don't remember that.
5: I don't remember.
3: I know. It didn't happen to us.
1: Thank God I didn't try to get gas that day.
5: Yeah.
0: Well, I was trying to get home, but I couldn't.
5: Oh, bummer for us.
0: There was no power here either. Wasn't? Millions of people without power.
1: I was sitting in a basement.
5: How long was it out?
0: I forget. A long time.
3: From what I understand,
1: you've certainly brought that moment home to all of us.
0: Can't believe you'd have no memory. Of all you people, Chick, I mean, you without electricity, I'm surprised you didn't take yourself out. No TV?
3: Tom, from what I understand, you haven't had power in your home for quite some time.
0: Hey, shut up, please. Not that funny.
1: That's a pretty good laugh, actually.
0: It says 50 million people were affected, including residents of New York, Cleveland, Detroit, Toronto, Ottawa, Canada.
1: It says Cleveland in the story, or you put it in?
0: No, it's right in there.
3: What was worse, the blackout or this boring, boring talk?
1: Really? Oh, really?
0: I'm sorry it didn't affect you in St. Louis,
1: really,
0: Josh.
1: Yeah.
0: I'm sure. Okay, how about this one?
1: Bloviate.
0: Happy birthday, Doc Holliday. Now, do you remember the name of his girlfriend, Christy?
5: Yeah, Big Nose Kate.
0: Big Nose Kate, famously.
1: And apparently, according to you, her nose was not that big.
0: Yeah, at least in this photograph, it's not.
1: Yeah.
0: Now, big boobs Babs here. Yikes. Doc Holliday was called that. He was actually a dentist.
5: Yep.
0: A dentist and a gambler, actor, a singer, a dancer.
5: They called they're dentists or doctors.
1: He was a triple threat.
0: Yeah.
1: Gunfighter, dentist,
5: yeah.
1: Poker player.
0: And didn't he take a few people out?
5: Yeah.
0: The old West, yeah.
1: Well, sure. Okay. You had to. That was the way it was.
3: And boy, could he cough.
1: Oh, yeah.
3: He could really hack one up.
1: Bring up, you talk about sputum.
3: Oh, yeah.
0: Happy birthday, David Crosby. The Gallagher of you.
3: Thank you. Thank you very much.
0: The Gallagher haircut. The great Steve Martin, born on this date in 1945.
3: Nice.
0: Great actor. He's got a wonderful book out there.
3: Yes. A couple of them, yeah.
2: Yeah.
0: What is it called? Is it Born Standing Up?
2: Born Standing Up is one.
1: That one.
2: Shop Girl is another.
0: Great book. We mentioned this before. Happy birthday.

0: The 1946, Larry Graham Jr., the bassist of Graham Central Station, and of course Sly and the Family Stone.
1: In the summer sun.
0: And he's cool. I think Drake's uncle, right?
2: Is that right?
0: Yeah.
3: Are you sure?
0: Yeah. There's some Drake connection.
4: Is that white? Is he white? Is he white?
0: Larry Graham?
4: Yeah.
0: No.
3: Larry Graham.
4: So he's not
3: white.
4: A Graham cracker.
2: Hang on a second.
0: Could be.
2: Hang on.
0: I think there's no distinction necessarily of the racial composition of one that might be considered a cracker.
4: Tom, Graham crackers, yes or no?
0: A big fan.
4: Ah.
3: Yes. Cinnamon Graham crackers.
4: It begins and ends with honey made, right?
2: No.
3: Cinnamon Graham crackers or just Graham crackers?
4: Cinnamon, okay, but never with milk, and I want my Graham crackers with milk.
2: You're all in the minor leagues.
3: What about peanut butter and Graham crackers?
2: Chocolate-covered Graham crackers.
5: Yeah, that is
4: good. Those are great.
5: Yeah.
4: My grandma always had those.
5: There's an ice cream called Graham Central Station around here.
2: Oh, yeah.
5: Oh, my gosh. It is Graham flavored. Graham cracker flavored ice cream.
0: Is it open?
5: Yeah.
0: Maybe you have a car.
2: So, I don't think
5: Pat,
2: so.
5: Pat, you're not doing anything.
2: Pat, you're not doing anything.
4: Hey, let us do you a favor, Pat. Go get us some ice cream.
5: Yeah, run to Sundays.
2: By the way,
5: while
2: you're doing that, can you go pick up Tom's puppy?
6: You're not
2: for
6: doing anything, one.
4: Yeah. Well, I really did Pat a favor.
2: I gave Pat a treat. I say, here, walk my puppy.
4: That's exactly what he's.
0: I love this guy. Born in 1950, Gary Larson, the great. Cartoon artist. God,
4: man,
0: brilliant stuff.
4: Brilliant, you're right.
0: And he's been retired for quite a while now, right?
3: Mm-hmm.
0: Born in 1959, Magic Johnson.
3: Oh, he was very good.
4: Magic indeed.
0: Yeah.
3: He cured himself.
0: He and I could get together, talk about East Lansing, Michigan, all the great times he had.
3: Oh, boy.
0: Probably happy not to be the most notorious person from Michigan State of late. Anyone?
4: Nope.
0: In the sexual realm. Happy birthday, Marcia Gay Harden.
4: Great actress.
0: 1959.
4: Pollock. Look up Pollock.
2: I don't think we have to label her.
4: And how many Pollocks does it take to make a messy painting?
3: One, apparently.
0: First, they got to get one to screw in the light bulb. And then they can see. Never mind. Marcia Gay Harden sounds like some kind of weird trans lesbian porno star name.
2: That's what I said, and you poo-pooed.
0: Hard on and gay. Sorry.
4: Did we miss it? I'm sorry.
2: No, it's fine. There's a lot going on.
0: Christy, you know who this is? Born in 1961, Susan Olsen.
6: Sure.
3: Susan Olsen? Yeah,
2: she's Brady. Might have been Cindy Brady.
0: I gave it away. I'm sorry.
3: Cindy Brady.
0: Of course, I'm most famous for being married to Todd.
2: And now, welcome to the easiest pop quiz in history.
4: Cindy Brady was married to Todd Rundgren? Tom Brady?
3: No. Don't listen to a word he's saying.
5: It's getting hard.
2: He's
5: getting
2: drunk
5: really
2: with power.
6: Got three stories going on.
5: Crazy.
3: He's nuts.
0: Halle Berry, born on this day.
2: Someone should be enjoying it.
0: In 1966.
3: He is in his head.
0: Okay, do you know who this is? Kofi Kingston?
3: Nope.
0: Friend of the show?
5: No.
3: Who is he? He's a friend of the show.
0: Thank you. Famous wrestler. Yeah, we talked to him once.
4: He was great when we talked to him once.
0: Yeah.
2: I do understand why I have trouble believing that any of these people were ever on the show. Based on you telling me,
3: I do remember him.
2: You don't know what time
0: he's from. He's from Ghana.
3: He was very nice.
2: Ghana what?
4: Ghana wrestle, yeah.
2: Ghana wrestle.
0: Do you like your coffee black?
4: Still wanna.
2: It's Kofi.
0: Yeah, but for the purposes of the joke.
4: I take my coffee black.
2: We'll be right back.
0: We'll do it that way.
4: He would have laughed at that.
2: Let's wrap this trash up.
0: Is it Mila or Mila Kunis?
4: Well, it's not Kunis, I'll tell you that. It's Kunis.
2: We'll be right back.
0: Any way you say it, you're in trouble.
6: In front of the show, she sat right there.
4: Yeah,
3: love that 7 minutes.
4: I wish she sat right here.
2: See, you know what?
3: You watch it.
2: She popped us popcorn and made us candy apples.
6: That's right,
2: Remember that?
6: Oh, I do.
0: Okay. Good night, everybody. Coming up, we're going to
2: meet
0: somebody.
2: Made it!
0: Sophie Buttle will be joining us. We are in the O'Reilly Auto Parts Studios. This is the Bob and Tom Show.
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3: Can you swim with crawdads attached to your nipples? I don't think so.
4: Let's find out.
5: Where'd that come from?
3: Well, the crawdads out here are huge when the rain gets
2: really
3: up
2: are.
3: Here.
2: The You've
3: not seen
2: of,
3: them?
5: Can you eat them?
3: Yeah.
5: Do they taste like little mini lobsters?
2: Hello.
3: Kind of.
2: Hello, Pat Godwin.
4: Hey, Chick.
2: Hi, Josh Arnold.
4: Hey.
2: There's Ace Cosby.
6: Hey.
2: I'm Chick McGee. And Tom, we have a special guest.
5: I guess that means we'll have to behave.
3: Yeah.
5: Joining us in the studio, she is Sophie Buttle.
4: Hi, Sophie.
5: B-U-D-D-L-E.
7: Yes, that's me. Hello.
3: Hi.
5: Is it okay if I ask her the obvious question?
4: And this is your first time here.
7: It is.
4: So welcome.
7: I would love to hear what the obvious question is.
5: Well, did you have a nickname on the playground when you were a kid?
7: You're terrible. And you...
4: He should be in jail.
7: My last name sounds sort of like butt something.
4: Yeah.
5: Buttle. Okay.
7: It was big in, you know, grade two or whatever.
4: The nickname
7: was big in grade two. And then as an adult, only about once a year does somebody notice.
5: You're welcome.
3: Well, we have a second grader sitting over here.
4: We apologize for you.
3: He may look like an adult.
2: Masquerading as a mature man.
5: I'm so sorry.
4: So we have a little bit of a Drew Barrymore vibe.
7: Oh, thank you.
4: You do.
7: I love that. I love that. Yeah. I think that my mom looks exactly like Drew Barrymore.
4: Oh,
2: and what's her location right now? I mean,
5: and you're Canadian.
7: I am Canadian, as is my mom. She was actually just visiting me in L.A. for a while. She lived in my guest room for a month.
4: Oh.
7: Yeah, she's always claiming squatter's rights wherever I live. And we had such a fun time. My mom and I are super close, and we're twins, and I always am finding out more stuff that we have in common with each other that I didn't even realize. And she, every time I get a long stretch with her, I get new stories, because she won't just launch into a story on her own. She's not like us, you know, she's not ready. She doesn't know what she's got. She doesn't know the gold. And so you have to ask the right questions to get some juice flowing from her.
4: Yeah.
7: And so I was asking her on this trip if she remembers the internet starting, like how she found out about the internet and like when it first came out. And so she was an animator in Montreal. And so she had the internet kind of early because they had these programs to get it all going. And then quickly we had to flee Montreal to Ottawa to go live with her mom because of all of her unpaid parking tickets. There was a warrant. And so then we were living at my grandma's house in Ottawa, and we were talking about internet stuff because we had one computer at my grandma's house, is in the basement. And I would get home from school and I would play stupid games. And then my mom would make me go to bed. And then I found out recently that as soon as she made me go to bed, she would go down to the computer, and all night long she would be on chat rooms flirting. On the chat rooms, and she fell in love with this guy, T-Ray.
4: T-Ray?
7: T-Ray. And she said she was listening to a lot of T-Rex at the time. And then, T-Ray, and she thought he was so cool, and they were chatting and just flirting up a storm, fogging up the basement, you know? And then they exchange phone numbers. A week later, he calls my grandma's house. She picks up, or first my grandma picks

0: picks up the phone and she goes, "It's for you." She takes the phone. She hears a man's voice. He goes, "Hey, it's Trey." It wasn't T-Ray. It was Trey. And she says, "Never call here again." She got the ick. She was hoping for T-Ray. She got Trey.
1: She got an ick.
2: T-Ray.
3: She got the ick, Tom.
1: Yeah.
4: Man.
0: Do you guys know about the ick?
5: Oh, yeah.
2: Tom yes. doesn't know about the ick.
4: We often give the ick.
5: We are givers of the ick.
6: No care to explain.
2: Just an icky feeling.
6: Oh, yeah.
1: It's when you're dating someone.
4: You're a little
1: and
4: creeped out.
0: Like a turn off. Like a turn off or something. I told my boyfriend really hates the term the ick because I was telling him he gave me the ick. I don't like the way that he hails taxis. It's too much wrist. Yeah. Does a lot
4: I'm
0: of wrist.
4: I'm guilty of that. I'm not with hailing taxis. Chick often says I'm guilty with my flitty wrist.
1: You do have flitty wrists.
6: Yeah. Is that from your career, jazz hands, from your singing
4: career?
6: It could
4: be from my show choir years.
2: Your gesticulation is a little feminine for me. Yes.
4: So he gives your boyfriend does the same thing.
0: Yeah, when he's hailing a taxi, it's a lot of that.
2: A lot of magician stuff.
4: Keep it tight.
0: He's a magician. Do you know that?
2: I didn't know that.
0: Whoa. Yes, he's a magician.
6: What?
2: Oh well, that's why he does that.
4: He calls that flourish. Yeah.
0: He
5: disappears from time to time.
0: Exactly. That's right.
6: During intimate, does he finish intimate moments and go ta da?
0: He goes check behind your ear.
2: That's the line.
5: There you go.
4: Man.
2: Right there, Dan.
6: Yikes. You got a towel? Sophie Buttle's hanging out with us, and we're going to find out more about Sophie in a few minutes. But right now we turn to the other blonde in the room. She is Christy Lee. What's happening?
1: A suspicious package shut down rush hour traffic in Washington, D.C., but it turned out to just be a sex toy.
4: Oh, boy.
1: Police were called after someone spotted a person tossing an electronic device with exposed wires into a trash can near a fire station.
2: Doesn't that happen a lot at like TSA? The vibrations, they think it's a bomb or whatever.
0: Yeah.
1: Officers closed surrounding streets while they investigated startling rush hour traffic in the Tenleytown neighborhood. According to the police report, the suspicious device turned out to be an electronic portable sex pump.
4: A sex pump?
2: Sex pump.
4: Use the sex pump.
1: Yeah.
6: Josh, don't you hate that you forget your Yeti and you realize in your car you look girl and you've brought your pocket vagina.
4: My flashlight? Yeah. Boy, oh boy.
6: There it is in your seat. I better ditch this thing.
2: I don't want to speak on Josh's behalf. I would imagine he would rather forget his Yeti than forget his pocket.
4: I don't go anywhere without mine.
2: That's exactly.
0: Don't talk to me until I've had my...
2: Yeah, exactly.
6: What confused me, but there's an electronic version of that?
4: By the way, I take both my... I also take it black.
1: Really? Interesting.
6: Well, we're dancing around a lot of different ideas here.
2: Sure.
6: So it looked like a bomb?
1: Oh, there it is. Oh, my goodness.
4: It does.
2: Holy hell.
4: It doesn't look like a sex toy.
1: No, it doesn't.
4: Well, it's a pump, I guess. It's more functional.
2: It is really involved.
1: Is that a toy? That's
4: the guy's face.
6: I mean, it does look like a thermos.
4: Yeah.
6: Or a Yeti.
4: With wires around it. I mean, it looks like a homemade incendiary device.
0: It really does. It's funny also to be probably presumably embarrassed about your sex pump and to be like, oh, well, I better conceal it by making it look like a bomb.
4: Right. Did you notice he had one glove on, the guy carrying it?
6: Yeah. Now, and we had a story earlier about a disposed of a...
1: sex doll?
6: Of a sex doll.
1: Yeah.
6: And this happened. We get these stories every now and then. And this was in a suitcase. They thought it was an actual body.
1: Mm-hmm.
6: And they called the police. And I've come up with a solution for this, which is they have at fire stations those places where you can leave your baby. I think they should have a larger door where you can leave your sex doll. And that way they could be properly recycled.
0: Well, maybe we should put your address out there as a possible dumping location.
5: Right back on you there.
2: There you go. Charity begins at home, Tom.
1: Can you imagine?
2: I would go buy one just to dump it off at your place.
6: That'd be kind of, you go to the fire station, there's the little drawer, and then there's the big one.
0: Yeah.
6: Stick your...
0: I think that's sweet.
6: Because people have to get rid of them, you know, once they get a real girlfriend. Or whatever it might be.
2: No, they don't. Why? I think that's very close-minded.
6: Oh, really?
2: There are probably someone in relationships that have a doll and a girlfriend and the whole thing.
0: Too many cooks in the kitchen,
4: I
0: think.
4: Mm-hmm. Okay. I bet it's out there, though.
2: Yeah, sure.
6: But, you mean you think there's some guy that has an actual real girl and the fake one?
5: Oh, probably.
1: Probably.
2: Heck yeah.

0: Okay. All right. That'd be hard to explain. I don't think so. Christy, you wouldn't want to have.
1: No.
0: No.
1: I can answer that quickly.
0: Well, just you.
1: No.
2: That's cheating, right?
3: What if the doll, though, took care of the things you didn't want to do?
2: Yeah.
3: Man, I saw housework.
1: How do you know?
4: Like in the bedroom, or what do you
1: know what I don't want to do?
3: True, but I saw
2: like making breakfast on the weekend, stuff like that.
3: This will tell you a little bit about my Instagram algorithm, but I saw this video. It was a guy. It was at one of those new consumer electronic shows type things. And there was a sex doll, and the guy, I guess, showing it off, opened the mouth, and a functioning, super realistic tongue came out, and he was.
2: Oh my God!
3: I couldn't order one fast enough.
4: I do think the angle with if you want to have a girlfriend and you want to have one of these dolls too is buy a doll that's not as pretty as your girlfriend.
3: Of course,
4: I think that would be my thing. If it's not, if it's weird looking, that's fine. Keep her.
3: Right. You don't want to go too.
0: What if it was identical?
1: No.
3: That's not flattering at all.
0: If it looked exactly like you.
4: No, it's got to be worse. Maybe order that. Order one that looks exactly like me, and then I'll put my hair dryer on it, melt it a little, make it look weird. Oh. And then it's.
3: Is it wrong to name the doll after your sister?
1: Yes.
4: No, my doll is named after your sister, too. Classic.
0: We did have we had a news story, I want to say, last year. About a place that was making identical dolls to actual people.
1: Right. After someone's passed on.
0: Yes, including the deceased.
3: They claimed it helped with grieving. We all sort of assumed that is no help at all.
1: No.
3: That doesn't allow someone to properly grieve.
1: Right.
0: No. Yeah. That's very weird.
1: Yeah.
0: Yeah. And I hope there's a thermostat on that thing. 98.6.
1: Oh.
2: That's the tough
1: part.
2: We
1: have more news coming up.
2: All that stuff.
1: Yes.
0: Right now.
2: Temperature is always the hardest part.
0: Right now. If we're talking about weight loss here. Who isn't? Brick House Nutrition's physicians have come up with something.
2: The Nutrition's physicians?
0: Did I say that correctly?
2: Yeah, you did well.
0: They have come up with, it's not a, what do you call it, GLP-1 injectable. 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
7: 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We're in the O'Reilly Auto Parts Studios at the news desk. It's Christy Lee.
8: Hi.
7: There's Pat Godwin.
9: Hello.
7: Hello, Pat. There's Josh Arnold.
10: Hi.
7: Hi, Josh.
10: Hi, man.
7: There's Ace Cosby.
11: Hi, Chick.
7: Hey, man. I'm Chick. Hello, Tom. We've got a special guest.
12: We do. Sophie Buttle, comedian, has joined us. B-U-D-D-L-E. And I don't know anything about Sophie, so I did a quick Google thing. And guess what?
8: What?
12: We just missed your birthday.
13: Yes, it's true. Last week was my birthday.
10: Happy birthday.
13: Thank you very much.
8: Happy birthday.
12: Popped up.
13: Obviously, my mom came to visit me in L.A. That was very fun. Also, my boyfriend took me to, there was an orcas exhibit at the museum in L.A.
10: That is my favorite animal.
13: Me too. I love sea creatures. I love dolphins. I love whales. And one of my favorite fun facts is that whales were wolves.
10: What? Tell us about this.
13: Yes. So, whales... Through evolution, they started as wolves, and they were wolves with hooves, and they were eating a lot of fish in shallow water, and they were spending a lot of time with their snout underwater sniffing around, and their snout started moving up and up, and that's what turned into their blowhole.

0: whale eventually.
1: No way.
0: Yes, that's why whales still have kind of little nubs of feet.
1: So this was, I mean, this was centuries and centuries
2: of evolution. No. It was just last week.
3: That's how fast evolution.
1: Wow. That's wild.
2: Yeah.
4: Well, that's cool. Well, happy birthday.
0: Oh, thank you.
4: Did your boyfriend get you a cake or a nice new car or something?
0: No, I don't have a driver's license, so a car would be a bit.
4: What?
0: You're
4: the second comedian in a month that doesn't have a driver's license.
2: Well, the other comedian didn't. Yeah,
5: he had some issues.
2: It was firmly suggested he not have a driver's license anymore.
4: Have you ever driven a car?
0: Sure, but I've never had a license.
1: Yeah.
4: Huh.
0: Yeah, what? I don't. I get where I need to be. I'm here.
1: And you live in California, so you can still vote.
0: Yeah, I get where I need to be. Don't worry about me.
2: She's a comedian. She's an outlaw.
4: In LA, though, I mean, you need a car.
5: Hey, Uber.
0: Yeah. Oh, Uber. Sometimes I will take an Uber. I will sometimes take an Uber to a show, and if it was a more expensive Uber than I was planning on, I will tell myself I need to make a friend on this show and try to get a ride home. Wow. I think it makes me more extroverted not driving, because I do have to sort of schmooze to get rides places.
4: Oh, that's interesting. Now, Christy Lee is over there at the Bob and Tom News Desk. I wanted to do a quick update on this the cat and the boat story. You better set this up.
2: I love this picture so much. Are we going to show the picture?
5: I hope so, because I haven't seen it either.
2: Oh, right.
5: Washington state authorities believe they've removed all of the cats from the so-called ghost ship.
2: Leave them alone. They were fine.
5: No,
4: they were starving.
2: Come on.
5: It's a Tacoma Police Department. They're not allowed to mice on a ship.
2: There are no mice on the ship.
4: What's wrong with you?
2: Josh?
5: Oh, no.
4: Are you drunk?
2: What are we
5: going to
2: do?
4: Starting at square one,
5: Tacoma Police Department announced over the course of 6 days, Marine Service and Animal Control units safely removed dozens of cats from the 40-foot sailboat anchored off Owens Beach. Officers will continue to board the vessel to ensure that no cats are left behind. While they believe all the felines were taken off the boat, they have asked for the public's help in looking out for more cats that may have jumped overboard. Do cats swim very well?
1: They can swim fine.
2: No, they don't like it, though.
5: I bet not. They've warned the public also not to board the vessel unless they are the legal owner. They haven't found
4: the
5: legal owner yet.
4: There we go.
0: What?
5: Yeah.
3: Look at that.
4: It's a big boat, and there were no people on it when they boarded, and a bunch of cats.
0: How did this happen?
5: They don't know.
1: They don't really know.
5: How did they know that the cats were on there? Did somebody go by there and
1: hey, go check out this boat, and they got on there, and all these cats were on there.
2: Yeah.
4: And the photograph looks like about 10 cats sitting on the...
1: I think they're pirates.
5: Yeah.
0: I think so, too. Cats are very independent. I think they did this on purpose.
4: But, yeah, it looks quite...
0: scary.
4: Dirty.
0: Yeah.
1: Well, sure. Yeah, I mean, it may have been dirty.
5: Well, 40 cats on a 40-foot boat.
0: Imagine being the one mouse on that ship.
5: Yeah.
4: Yikes.
1: Yeah.
4: On the good ship litter box. Da, da, da, da. Smells like...
1: So they got all these cat carriers now in this photo, and they're taking care of them.
4: Those guys are wearing hazmat suits.
1: Well, sure, yeah.
2: That's because of the cat duty. Yeah.
4: Oh, I bet it's that boat. That's a huge boat.
1: I like the idea of a pirate cat, though. I am the Captain Meow.
2: Yeah.
5: See, in my head, I've got the little cats holding on to the other cats as they dip them down into the water to get the fish. They can live.
1: Yes.
4: But I think this pirate cat thing, you could have like Long John whiskers.
5: Yeah.
4: Captain Kitten.
2: I like Captain Kitten very
5: Where's
2: much.
5: The guy that owns this boat or gal?
1: They don't know.
4: That's what I can't figure out.
5: Don't they have registrations on boats?
1: They must.
2: I think who's the owner of the boat is bothering Tom. He's quite the sailor.
5: Do you think the
2: sailor
5: jumped overboard? Or
4: I'm wondering if they couldn't make the payments or what this or if the person
5: they lived
4: was
5: on this
4: board
5: was it a liveaboard?
4: I don't know. Huh. But it's just weird. I assume it's some kind of hoarding thing.
5: Obviously.
4: And you typically read about the so-called cat lady.
5: Mm.
4: This, I don't think, is going to have a happy ending.
5: No.
1: Well, the owners are probably gone in some way.
5: You think?
4: It's awful to abandon those animals anyway.
1: Well, sure.
5: Yes.
1: Isn't there also a chance, though, that these cats found the boat?
4: They took it over?
1: Yeah.
2: There was something on the boat that attracted the cats? Yeah.
5: Well, how'd they all get there?
4: I got to think this through. Hold on a second. This might not be worth the trip. I'm going to try it.
1: All right. Yeah, please.
4: Meow-tiny on the bounty?
1: Yeah.
4: Does that work?
1: Sure.
4: It didn't really get the chuckle I was hoping for.
5: Well.
4: Thank you, Waze. Well, you

0: kind of asked us to go into that joke analyzing it, not necessarily.
1: Yeah, that's true.
2: Yeah, yeah.
3: Well, I don't know how long the cats have been there. Maybe they've procreated since they've been on the boat.
4: Okay, I've got one too. Cat walk the plank.
0: Yes.
3: Ah,
0: yeah.
3: Yes.
2: Oh. Oh yeah. Very nice.
0: You didn't. I don't feel you gave that the chocolate dessert.
2: I because again I was in the analysis mode.
0: Right. Right.
2: And I apologize.
4: No, I wasn't. I didn't want to chuckle.
0: Swinging for the fences.
4: No, I was hoping for a, yes.
2: Speaking of cat, I've always liked the term cat house.
3: Yeah?
2: Do you like that?
1: Do you find it sexy, or do you just like the sound of it?
4: As opposed to dog house?
0: As opposed to brothel.
2: Yeah.
0: Or the very tacky whore house.
5: Yeah, we don't say that.
0: Yeah.
2: Cat house has a certain fun aspect to it.
4: Yeah, it does feel quite feline.
2: Like, sounds kind of disease-free. Whereas whorehouse sounds like...
4: You might get worms, obviously. Different kind of disease.
2: Yeah, yeah. Anyway, it'll be interesting if this story stays in the news, what happened? How did it get there?
3: Oh, I'm sure somebody will follow up.
2: I think it's a hoarder that has a screw loose and then just either drowned or disappeared.
4: I think it was probably an abandoned ship took it over and then it rustled loose.
0: Yeah
3: that could be. Maybe that's a great idea, yeah.
2: But why would the cats want to take over a boat?
3: Well, they had to have somewhere to live.
0: Yeah, exactly. It was shelter for a while.
3: Sure. Yeah.
4: I know, cardboard box under a bridge.
3: Why didn't we think of that? That's the most logical explanation. The cats were on the boat. The boat was anchored. Something happened. The boat floated away.
4: Could be.
0: Mm-hmm. I kind of like we don't have answers.
2: Who has 30 cats?
4: My boyfriend's mom.
0: Oh, really?
2: She's crazy.
0: I mean, does she have... Is that legit? She has that many, or?
4: Well, they live on sort of farm property, and she's a cat lady, and so there was a period where I think they had like 11 cats.
3: Yeah,
0: oh, nice.
3: Barn cats,
4: but they're in and out. They were allowed inside,
2: and that's different. That's...
3: Maybe they were all stray cats.
2: Now let's keep moving. What
3: a person has been fined for using a foghorn to wake a sleeping polar bear.
0: I say, wake up.
3: In Norway's Svalbard. I'm not Norwegian, so I don't speak.
0: There's Norway. It's pronounced
1: She's
0: like
1: been it. Drinking this morning.
3: According to the BBC, the incident happened earlier this month after someone sounded the alarm from onboard a vessel, which was sailing in a fjord in northwestern Svalbard. The governor of the territory confirmed the unnamed individual was fined $5,258. Under regional regulations, it is forbidden to needlessly disturb, attract, or pursue a polar bear, which was declared a protected species in 1972 on Svalbard. I follow a girl that has a on Instagram who has a beautiful cottage on this archipelago, or however you say that. Yeah. And she just showed a video the other day, a security camera video from outside, and a polar bear was walking in her front yard.
2: Ooh.
3: Can you imagine?
0: Yeah.
2: No.
4: Aren't polar bears the only bears that eat people?
0: Yeah. I mean,
3: they will.
0: And they will hunt you. Like, if they sense you, if they see you, you're now followed for the rest of your life until it gets
4: you. Wow. Crows do that, too. Crows have a really good memory of faces, and they'll attack people. And then they'll tell each other and we'll get other crows to attack the same people. And I know all of this because I used to get attacked by crows a lot in Vancouver. And I know that there's clearly a girl that looked like me that was messing with crows. And so it happened multiple times. I got dive bombed.
0: Oh, and it wasn't you.
4: And it wasn't me. I wish no harm on crows. I choose peace.
1: Hey, Tom, our guest says she got attacked by crows a lot.
0: That is fascinating. Crows are amazing.
2: This whatever you call it, archipelago. They have there's a gigantic list of polar bear regulations here.
3: Yep.
2: They take it very seriously.
1: Well, yeah.
3: And she's got this beautiful husky, and you can see the husky looking out the window of this cottage.
0: You know what? I can hold it.
3: Not going out there, Mom.
2: By the way, by law, you have to stay 1,000 feet away from a polar bear if you see one. That just makes sense.
4: I don't need that law. I'll just do that.
1: No, I do that on my own.
4: Yeah.
2: This particular archipelago, there are more polar bears than people on it.
3: Mm-hmm.
2: Estimated to be 3,000 bears.
4: Yeah, that's not how it started.
2: 3,000 bears on the island.
1: Wow. I don't care what the property looks like. I'm not moving there. Okay.
3: I had an opportunity to do a podcast with Dr.
0: Stephen
3: Armstrong, who's a wonderful polar bear expert, and he was on this particular archipelago. I can't say that word.
0: You just said it perfectly.
3: And

0: He was following a mother and her two cubs and literally walked on top of their den and fell in to the den.
1: That's called DoorDash.
0: And lived to tell about it. He was able to survive that. I don't know if it's because he had been around this mother bear and her cubs before and she kind of recognized or knew him.
1: I like to think the cubs were like, "Mom, we can eat." And he, No,
0: he's a friend.
2: No, this is your brother. Yeah. He got adopted.
1: And the mom looked at the guy and went, "This is your one get out of jail free card." Yeah.
3: I can't keep control of the kids forever.
0: Right. Yeah. It was pretty impressive that he was able to
1: survive.
0: How
1: tall do you think? Oh, geez, how tall is a polar bear?
4: Very.
3: I'm going to guess.
1: What a terrific
0: can they stand up?
4: Eight.
3: Seven to eight feet.
4: Really?
2: All right. Okay. I'm listening.
5: Oh, man.
2: You have my attention.
4: There was a stuffed one at some exhibit I went to, and
3: when you were a little boy?
4: No, recently.
3: Oh.
0: Really?
4: Yeah. I forgot where I was. Yeah. Maybe it was when I was in New York at the Museum of Natural History. But yeah,
0: I'm sure.
1: They can reach nearly 10 feet tall.
0: That's what I thought. 10 feet.
4: This one was big. He was an 8-footer. He was a shooting guard.
2: Yeah.
3: Is there a problem, Mr. Polar Bear?
4: Yeah.
1: There was a polar bear that was famous at the St. Louis Zoo because he had the ability to clean himself.
3: In a vigorous manner?
1: And apparently waited until there were at least 3 field trips in front of him.
0: Oh, God.
1: I mean,
3: he knew what he was doing.
1: It was always a show.
3: Uh-huh.
1: And he was he sort of became infamous.
2: I bet a lot of those school kids were like, "I want to be a polar bear when I grow up."
3: So it's okay for the polar bear to do that, but
1: yeah.
4: Usually that's the monkeys.
1: This guy,
0: monkeys don't care.
1: But he could bend that right down and clean it.
2: All right.
4: In any event, this all started with a guy getting fined, it was $5,000 for waking up a polar bear with a foghorn.
0: Well, that's not a good idea, ever.
1: Who's doing that?
0: Jerk.
4: What an ice hole. What else you got, Christy? Oh, wait a minute.
0: Fart.
1: What else you got, Christy? Fart.
3: She's never.
1: What? How about we do news instead?
3: Christy has never been more drunk on the air. This is amazing.
2: And fart, and back to you in the studio.
0: Actually, I was going to say fat marmot, and it came out fart.
5: It did.
0: Fat marmot week coming up.
4: All right. Also, coming up, we're hanging out with comedian Sophie Buttle, and we do have a pretty cool story, a couple stories in the world of science.
0: If we get time, we'll
4: If we get time. Yes. But I think you'll enjoy them, actually. One of them involves a big party.
3: That's right. 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
4: Good Friday morning. I'm Jeff Rowland at the Shoals Insider News Desk. Here's what's trending this hour in Shoals area news. A Colbert County grand jury has indicted a husband and wife in connection with an armed robbery at Yogi's convenience store located at the intersection of Highway 72 and 247. Authorities say the robbery occurred back in May, where Cody and Minnie Collins were arrested. Authorities say it involved a lighter that was shaped like a gun. Investigators say Cody took $400 cash from the store that evening. Getaway was short-lived. Colbert County deputies say the suspect's car ran out of gas a short distance from the convenience store. Deputies took Cody into custody after a short foot chase across a field. At first, Minnie, Cody's wife, told authorities she was only picking her husband up, but later she admitted to investigators she knew about the robbery plan before he entered Yogi's store. The couple are expected to be arraigned in Colbert County Circuit Court on September the 8th. Accused cop killer Brian Lansing Martin appeared in Judge Mitch Hayes' courtroom Wednesday ahead of his trial that is set to begin on August 24th. Martin is accused of killing Sheffield Police Sergeant Nick Reisner and his former roommate William Milbeck back in October of 2021. Mark, the judge in the case, has decided that Milbeck's name will not be mentioned during the capital murder trial. Lawyers for Martin also ask that Martin's 2013 manslaughter conviction, in which he killed his father, Boo Boo Scott, be excluded from the proceeding. The trial related to Milbeck's death will be held separately. The judge has ruled that Martin will have to wear a shock belt to deter any outburst in the courtroom. You're up to date. That's what's trending this hour in Shoals Area News. 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
5: From the Way 31 Storm Tracker Weather Center, I'm meteorologist Amber Kulik. Starting you off this Friday morning, temperatures already in the middle to upper 70s. A couple of areas of some patchy fog possible first thing this morning. Throughout the afternoon, will be mostly sunny, but temperatures hot. Will warm into the middle to upper 90s with feel-like temperatures close to 110 degrees. Only an isolated chance of a shower or two throughout the afternoon. I'm Way 31 meteorologist Amber Kulik.
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8: From the Way 31 Storm Tracker Weather Center, I'm meteorologist Amber Kulik. Starting you off this Friday morning, temperatures already in the middle to upper 70s. A couple of areas of some patchy fog possible first thing this morning. Throughout the afternoon, we'll be mostly sunny, but temperatures hot. We'll warm into the middle to upper 90s with feel-like temperatures close to 110 degrees. Only an isolated chance of a shower or two throughout the afternoon. I'm Way 31 meteorologist Amber Kulik.
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1: But when Drew Powell was in here and he was like, hug me, buddy. 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
5: From the Way 31 Storm Tracker Weather Center, I'm meteorologist Amber Kulik. Starting you off this Friday morning, temperatures already in the middle to upper 70s. A couple of areas of some patchy fog possible first thing this morning. Throughout the afternoon, we'll be mostly sunny, but temperatures hot. We'll warm into the middle to upper 90s with feel-like temperatures close to 110 degrees. Only an isolated chance of a shower or two throughout the afternoon. I'm Way 31 meteorologist Amber Kulik.
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1: See, I have a 10-year-old. 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As we walk by this group of elderly folks, oh, look at this. 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
4: From the Wave 31 Storm Tracker Weather Center, I'm meteorologist Amber Kulig. Starting you off this Friday morning, temperatures already in the middle to upper 70s. A couple of areas of some patchy fog possible first thing this morning. Throughout the afternoon, we'll be mostly sunny, but temperatures hot. We'll warm into the middle to upper 90s with feel-like temperatures close to 110 degrees. Only an isolated chance of a shower or two throughout the afternoon. I'm Wave 31 meteorologist Amber Kulig.
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6: 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About the shack outside the games. 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
1: 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I didn't want to walk in the living room and him be like, hey, we going to watch the Yanks or what? I'm like, oh, God, what has happened in here? He's like, no, what has happened in here? What's happened is there's no cold cuts. And I'm like, this is my son.
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5: From the Way 31 Storm Tracker Weather Center, I'm meteorologist Amber Kulik. Heading through the rest of your Friday afternoon, we'll see mostly sunny skies and very hot temperatures. We'll top out in those middle to upper 90s for highs with feel-like temperatures close to 110 degrees. Only an isolated chance of a shower or thunderstorm to cool you off throughout that.

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3: From the Way 31 Storm Tracker Weather Center, I'm meteorologist Amber Kulik. Heading through the rest of your Friday afternoon, we'll see mostly sunny skies and very hot temperatures. We'll top out in those middle to upper 90s for highs with feel-like temperatures close to 110 degrees. Only an isolated chance of a shower or thunderstorm to cool you off throughout the afternoon. Turning partly cloudy as we head towards the evening and overnight hours with temperatures slipping down into the 70s. I'm Way 31 meteorologist Amber Kulik.
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0: It's the immortal Alice Cooper here to give you a boost that you need to get to the end of the week. Join me in my attic later today. I've got an attic classic of deep music, and I'll finally be explaining the meaning of the Outfield song, Your Love. Woo! That took a while. And an email request from one lucky ghoul. And don't worry, there'll be plenty of time for freaky facts, emails, and even Hey Stupid about a Ghostbuster who shot his neighbor. Join the madness right here tonight on Alice's Attic.
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0: It's the immortal Alice Cooper here to give you a boost that you need to get to the end of the week. Join me in my attic later today. I've got an attic classic of deep music, and I'll finally be explaining the meaning of the Outkill song, Your Love. Woo! That took a while. And an email request from one lucky ghoul. And don't worry, there'll be plenty of time for freaky facts, emails, and even Hey Stupid about a Ghostbuster who shot his neighbor. Join the madness right here tonight on Alice's Attic.
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0: 92 comedy flick Wayne's World, the plot wasn't just about party time and schwing.
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0: In fact, there was a scene where the boys received a lesson in history. The history of Milwaukee.
2: So, do you come to Milwaukee often?
0: But do you remember who gave the lesson? It was an improbable person in an unlikely setting.
2: You can't remember what it was?
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2: I can't talk about it anymore. It's giving me a headache.
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0: Did you know who taught Wayne and Garth about Milwaukee in Wayne's World?
6: Actually, it's pronounced Miliwake, which is Algonquin for the good land.
0: Well, the lesson took place in the band's dressing room after a Milwaukee concert by Alice Cooper.
6: The French missionaries and explorers were coming here as early as the late 1600s to trade with the Native Americans.
0: How Alice was so well-versed in Milwaukee lore remains an excellent mystery. But if your answer was Alice Cooper, then you are truly worthy, since you passed today's pop quiz. Class, party on.
2: So thank you for coming. 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

Rock 105.5, the big dog. Hey there, I'm TC on this hot Friday. But hey, it's Friday. We're getting ready for the weekend. Rocking in the free world with Neil Young. We'll ROCK in the USA coming up with John Mellencamp and Joan Jett. I love rock and roll. What about you on the big dog?

Rock 105.5, the big dog John Mellencamp, as our heat wave continues. We're a week out from football. Dessler Tigers will open up the season next Friday night at Russellville. Football in the South High School Football Scoreboard Show will be back too. 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

0: Capital 5-5, the big dog, Bob and Tom in the morning, Shoals Best Rock all day long with the fabulous Thunderbirds. Ain't that tough enough on your Friday afternoon as we wrap up your work week, get you ready for the weekend, and it's donut day here on the big dog. A dozen donuts from Muscle Shoals Donuts will be up for grabs. Well, at 4:30, we'll do It's All Your Fault. 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It's all your fault. And Muscle Shoals Donuts, where they make them up fresh every day on Wilson Dam Road, we'll have a dozen up for grabs at 4:30. We'll check our weekend weather as the heat advisory continues. Guns N' Roses coming up next.
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6: From the Way 31 Storm Tracker Weather Center, I'm meteorologist Amber Kulik. Heading through the rest of your Friday afternoon, we'll see mostly sunny skies and very hot temperatures. We'll top out in those middle to upper 90s for highs, with feel-like temperatures close to 110 degrees. Only an isolated chance of a shower or thunderstorm to cool you off throughout the afternoon. Turning partly cloudy as we head towards the evening and overnight hours, with temperatures slipping down into the 70s. I'm Way 31 meteorologist Amber Kulik.
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That's Boston. Hey there, I'm TC as we dig deep in the big dog library. And Paul McCartney and Wings, this one is a standalone single from 1973. Helen Wheels, Paul McCartney and Wings on the big dog.

Rock 105.5, the big dog nonstop rock for your Friday afternoon. Digging deep in the library with Paul McCartney and Wings, Helen Wheels, Bob Seger on the way. Nirvana's right now on the big dog.

0: Rock 105.5, the Big Dog Show's Best Rock Nonstop with Bob Seger and Silver Bullet Band Against the Wind. As we get ready for the big weekend, as the heat advisory will continue at least through the weekend, maybe into next week as well. And oh no, it looks like maybe trouble in paradise already. Source says Taylor Swift's three cats are feuding with Travis Kelce's dog. Quote, the dog wants to play every minute of the day, like a good puppy should, right? While the cats want peace, quiet, and personal space. Yeah. Let the games begin. Another long set of nonstop rock. Cheap Trick, the Cars, Beatles on the way. Police will kick off another long set of nonstop rock next.
1: It's the immortal Alice Cooper here to give you a boost that you need to get to the end of the week. Join me in my attic later today. I've got an attic classic of deep music, and I'll finally be explaining the meaning of the Outkill song, Your Love. Woo! That took a while. And an email request from one lucky ghoul. And don't worry, there'll be plenty of time for freaky facts, emails, and even Hey Stupid about a Ghostbuster who shot his neighbor. Join the madness right here tonight on Alice's Attic.
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Rocket 105.5, the Big Dog, Red Hot Chili Peppers, as this heat advisory continues. Hopefully next Friday will be a little cooler as the Destro Tigers back on the Big Dog a week from tonight, opening up the season against Russellville. Cheap Trick on the way, the Cars right now on the Big Dog.

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0: 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You ready for it? The Big Dog.

Rockin' 05, the Big Dog Cheap Trick coming up on 4:30. We'll do It's All Your Fault. Random caller picks out random songs. And we've got a dozen donuts from Muscle Shoals Donuts up for grabs. That's at 4:30. Beatles right now on the Big Dog.

0: Coming up on 4:30, we're going to do It's All Your Fault. Random caller picks out two random songs. Your two songs, It's All Your Fault, and a dozen donuts from Muscle Shoals Donuts on Wilson Dam Road, where they cook them up fresh every day over there. We'll do that at 4:30. Rolling Stones on the way next.
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7: From the Way 31 Storm Tracker Weather Center, I'm meteorologist Amber Kulik. Heading through the rest of your Friday afternoon, we'll see mostly sunny skies and very hot temperatures. We'll top out in those middle to upper 90s for highs with feel-like temperatures close to 110 degrees. Only an isolated chance of a shower or thunderstorm to cool you off throughout the afternoon. Turning partly cloudy as we head towards the evening and overnight hours with temperatures slipping down into the 70s. I'm Way 31 meteorologist Amber Kulik.
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Capital 5-5, the big dog, Rolling Stones. Hey there, I'm TC. All right, let's clear out these phone lines. 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Your two songs, It's All Your Fault. And I've got a dozen donuts from Muscle Shoals Donuts, where they cook them up fresh every day on Wilson Dam Road. 383-1055. 256-383-1055. We'll take caller 5 right now. It's All Your Fault. Kansas on the Big Dog.

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3: Hello.
2: Hey there. Who is this?
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2: Chris, what's going on today, man?
3: Just got off work, man.
2: Yeah, you staying cool out there?
3: Oh, man, it's been hot.
2: Yeah, no doubt about it. Hope you're doing all right. Glad it's Friday, finally, and off work. And two songs by request. It's all up to you, Chris.
3: Can we play two by Lynyrd Skynyrd, Free Bird, and Sweet Home Alabama?
2: Yeah, absolutely. We'll do that. And how about a dozen donuts from Muscle Shoals Donuts?
3: All right, sounds good.

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0: Rocket 05, the big dog, Chris Sheffield. It's all your fault for those two right there. Some Lynyrd Skynyrd getting us into the weekend. And Chris also getting those dozen donuts from Muscle Shoals Donuts, where they cook them up fresh every day out there on Wilson Dam Road. Another dozen donuts will be up for grabs on Monday. Congratulations to you, Chris. Another long set of nonstop rock. Black Crowes will kick it off next.
1: It's the immortal Alice Cooper here to give you a boost that you need to get to the end of the week. Join me in my attic later today. I've got an attic classic of deep music, and I'll finally be explaining the meaning of the Outfield song, Your Love. Woo! That took a while. And an email request from one lucky ghoul. And don't worry, there'll be plenty of time for freaky facts, emails, and even Hey Stupid about a Ghostbuster who shot his neighbor. Join the madness right here tonight on Alice's Attic.
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95.5, the big dog, is WVNA-FM, Muscle Shoals, Alabama. 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

Rock 105.5, the big dog Barracuda, that is Heart, Queen, and AC/DC coming up. Bob and Tom Rewind in just a moment. 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
1: Joining us in the interview loft, comedian John Campanera. John's a great, great stand-up comedian, a veteran of the world of stand-up comedy. Started in Chicago. Mm-hmm. Now, Bob grew up in Los Angeles.
2: Vin Scully was my man.
1: Vin Scully. Is that something that you did?
3: Vin Scully is funny because he's one of these announcers that loves to read lips.
2: Yeah.
3: And he thinks he knows what they're saying on the field. Wait a minute, here comes Tracy out of the dugout. He's in the umpire's face. It appears he wants to take the ump to Fuddruckers after the game. He says he doesn't like Fuddruckers, says to go to Fuddruckers yourself. Tracy says you gotta try the ground chuck, you. The ump says chuck you too and tosses him out of the game. Well, how do you like that? You offer somebody dinner and they throw you out of the game.
4: You know what makes me laugh? Is Skip Carey, mm-hmm. Harry's son. He does the Atlanta Brave games.
2: Sure.
4: I listen to this guy when I can't sleep. He's like Somonex.
5: Mm-hmm. Chipper Jones takes one on the outside. 3-1 at Chipper Jones. Don't forget all week long, we got the best of the Duke right here on TBS. John Wayne right here on TBS. There's a long fly ball. Looks like that's out of here. And don't forget to tune in Tuesday. We got the best of Charles Bronson right here on TBS. Death Wish 1 through 25 right here on TBS. I guess that was the game winner. Everybody seems to be shaking hands and patting each other. Tune in Wednesday when the Cubs come to face the Braves right here on TBS.
2: I love that.
4: And you know, Harry's going, I can't believe that's my son. He's got no personality. What the hell is he talking about? You know, Harry would get excited over the dumbest stuff. Hey! Check out the kid in the sombrero. That's a good-looking youngster, huh? You'd be like, what the hell was that?
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0: Rock 105.5, the big dog, Shoals best rock nonstop. Let's get it up. AC/DC. Hey there, I'm TC. Friday afternoon, we get ready for the weekend. And well, you know, it's standard procedure in Hollywood, right? You get a big movie, and there's bound to be a sequel, right? Well, Barbie was a huge hit, so a sequel would be no-brainer, correct? But stories have been going around for the last several weeks that it's not coming together because certain people want too much money. Margot Robbie reportedly made $50 million for starring in and producing the first Barbie. Sources say that a sequel still hasn't gotten off the ground because she, Ryan Gosling, and the creative team want too much money, is what the producers say. You know, kind of reminds me like when, you know, Major League Baseball, they go on strike. You know, some people call it, you know, millionaires and billionaires fighting over money. Sounds like the same thing, doesn't it? We'll check in with that Way 31 weather. Another long set of nonstop rock. Aerosmith will kick it off next.
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2: Or whatever you're plumbing in there?
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2: You look, you illiterate buffoons.
3: Good God.
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8: From the Way 31 Storm Tracker Weather Center, I'm Chief Meteorologist Jeff Castle. Hottest weekend of the summer is on the way over the next few days. We're going to see temperatures well into the 90s. Heat index above 105, so use some caution. Heat advisory is in effect through the weekend. For tonight, we'll be warm and muggy. Lows will be in the mid-70s. Hot and humid tomorrow with temperatures in the mid-90s. We could see upper 90s by Sunday. I'm Way 31 Storm Tracker Chief Meteorologist Jeff Castle.
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Rock 105.5, The Big Dog Journey and Stone in Love. Hey there, I'm TC. As we dig deep in the Big Dog Library with a tune that features from Journey on backing vocals, Steve Perry, guest guitar from Neil Sean. It's Sammy Hagar from his album Danger Zone from 1980. The tune is Love or Money. Sammy Hagar digging deep on The Big Dog.

Rock 105.5, the big dog digging deep in the library. That is Sammy Hagar, Love or Money. You two on the way, Smashing Pumpkins right now on the big dog.

0: Rockin' 5-5, the big dog, Bob and Tom in the morning, Shoals Bass Rock all day, Alice's Attic at Night, with or without you, from U2, just before 6 o'clock. How about a fried chicken cookie? You like these crazy food mashups? KFC and Oreo have collaborated to create a fried chicken cookie, believe it or not. It has the usual chocolate wafers like an Oreo, but the cream inside, in between, is 11 herbs and spices flavored. There's no actual chicken involved. Sadly, you can only get this crazy mashup in China for some reason right now. I don't know. I'm not a big fan, though, of the mashups. You know, of course, we're entering that season with, you know, Thanksgiving coming along, and, you know, there's the turkey and mashed potatoes flavored soda or whatever. I'm not a big fan. I'm pretty basic, you know, meat and potatoes. Another long set of nonstop rock on the way. A lot of meat and potatoes from Tom Petty, Metallica, Led Zeppelin to kick it off next.
1: It's the immortal Alice Cooper here to give you a boost that you need to get to the end of the week. Join me in my attic later today. I've got an attic classic of deep music, and I'll finally be explaining the meaning of the Outkill song, Your Love. Woo! That took a while. And an email request from one lucky ghoul. And don't worry, there'll be plenty of time for freaky facts, emails, and even Hey Stupid about a Ghostbuster who shot his neighbor. Join the madness right here tonight on Alice's Attic.
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Rock It'll 5-5, the big dog, Bob and Tom in the morning, Joel's best rock all day long, Bob Seger, turn the page. TC here, we'll check this hot weekend forecast for you. Another long set of nonstop rock coming up. Guns N' Roses on the way. And in an interview, recent interview last week, Slash confirming that Guns N' Roses are actively writing.

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7: From the Way 31 Storm Tracker Weather Center, I'm Chief Meteorologist Jeff Castle. Hottest weekend of the summer is on the way over the next few days. We're going to see temperatures well into the 90s. Heat index above 105, so use some caution. Heat advisory is in effect through the weekend. For tonight, we'll be warm and muggy. Lows will be in the mid-70s. Hot and humid tomorrow with temperatures in the mid-90s. We could see upper 90s by Sunday. I'm Way 31 Storm Tracker Chief Meteorologist Jeff Castle.
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Rock 105.5, the Big Dog, Guns N' Roses. Let's dig deep in the Big Dog library. Let's get one here from Lynyrd Skynyrd, and let's dust off the second Helping album, 1974. This is The Needle and the Spoon. Lynyrd Skynyrd on the Big Dog.

0: Capital 5-5, the big dog, Bob and Tom in the morning, Shoals Bass Rock all day, Alice's Attic at night, Temple of the Dog, Hunger Strike. Wrapping things up for me, TC, for your Friday night. Alice's Attic up here after 7 o'clock. Bob and Tom, best of for Saturday morning. And I'll see you back around tomorrow afternoon at 3. We're looking at actual air temperatures tomorrow near 100, like about 99, maybe 100. So, yeah, heat advisory continues into the weekend. Have yourself a good one. Stay safe out there. Stay cool. Be kind to one another. Stay hydrated. And I will talk to you later.
1: It's the immortal Alice Cooper here to give you a boost that you need to get to the end of the week. Join me in my attic later today. I've got an attic classic of deep music, and I'll finally be explaining the meaning of the Outfield song, Your Love. Woo! That took a while. And an email request from one lucky ghoul. And don't worry, there'll be plenty of time for freaky facts, emails, and even Hey Stupid about a Ghostbuster who shot his neighbor. Join the madness right here tonight on Alice's Attic.
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